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5: Good to have you along. It's 1-800-990-2448. 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
6: I mean, there's a lot of reasons to like fall, and people do love, love, love fall. 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
1: Sasha's info dump.
2: We are a few weeks into fall at this point in time. What do we love the most about this time of year? Because a lot of us do really, really thrive during the fall months. Coming in at number five, we love carving a good pumpkin.
3: I don't.
2: I know, it's really messy, actually.
3: It's super messy. It's dangerous.
2: It is really dangerous.
3: And people judge you on your creativity or lack thereof. Mm-hmm.
2: That's very true.
3: And you got to go out and get special tools for it.
2: Yeah, that you only use once a year. You don't use them for anything else.
3: Carving knives. Mm-hmm. Yeah, then you get a drill out and you get all your drill bits all pumpkin grossed out.
2: Right. So it's not really in your top five necessarily.
3: It's not.
2: Okay. Number four, we love handing out Halloween candy. And I think a bit of a subset here is we also like eating the Halloween candy. That's a big part of it.
3: Halloween's on Saturday, so that's going to be a rough handout.
2: Because it's all day?
3: Well, yes, but like there's Saturday night football games, like a college game on Saturday night. So how am I going to do that?
2: You are just not into any of this.
3: I love Halloween.
2: Putting up Halloween decorations comes in at number three. Are you okay with that?
3: I do have a smoke machine. That's pretty cool.
2: Oh, okay.
3: Yeah.
2: That's awesome. Number two, pumpkin-flavored food and drinks. We're still loving the PSL, pumpkin spice everything. And finally, number one, and I would absolutely agree with this, our favorite thing, number one with a bullet about fall, watching scary movies.
3: Really?
2: Oh, man.
3: Well, nobody said the color orange. Like wearing cozy stuff.
2: Oh, cozy stuff's definitely like in the top 10. Oh,
3: okay.
2: But orange, that's your own thing. We love watching scary movies. Some of us do what you would call like a Shocktober. Mm-hmm. That's what I do. Try and watch one scary movie every day. I'm not very good at it.
3: No,
2: but
3: who has time to watch a movie every day?
2: No, I know.
3: Day?
2: I know, but you kind of save it for the weekend and then you like bust out like three or four.
3: Holy
2: and
3: Dinah.
2: Then, I know. It's really hard to do, but very fun.
3: Yeah,
2: we love
3: watching
2: our scary
3: fair,
2: movies for sure. That's your info dump.
4: What do you think they'll be when they grow up?
5: 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I just want Charlotte to be ready for whatever career she chooses.
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5: 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Nice.
4: None of us knows what they'll be when they grow up.
5: Good thing they'll have the tools to succeed.
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8: Few clouds through this evening. Temperature falling to around 10 by midnight tonight. More cloud overnight tonight. Chance of showers, low 9. Mix of sun and cloud tomorrow. Chance of showers all day, high 19. A mix of sun and cloud on Thursday with a chance of showers and a high of 17.

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1: Who do you think as adults dress up more, adults with kids or adults without kids? Sash has been dressing up for Halloween. You have no kids, but you've been dressing up for Halloween since you were probably three.
2: Yeah, I think I always do, unless for some reason I'm out of town or there was some dark years where it just simply was not in the budget.
1: Really?
2: Yeah, yeah. But yeah, no, I think I definitely have the time.
1: Mm-hmm.
2: And I will say, when I see kids trick-or-treating and their parents are chaperoning them, not a lot of those parents are dressed up.
1: No.
2: So
1: it's the ones that are at home giving out the candy.
2: Those are the ones that are dressing up.
1: Yeah, for the most part.
2: I see. Yeah, it is very interesting to me. I don't know who dresses up more, if you have kids or if you don't have kids.
1: I used to dress up quite a bit when our kids were younger. Mm-hmm. In fact, I went through this whole pirate thing.
2: You went through a pirate phase.
1: Yeah, I did.
2: You did go through a Johnny Depp phase,
1: I did,
2: so I get it.
1: That was after my... No. My Johnny Depp phase was before... Well, I don't know. Yeah, Johnny Depp
2: was
1: before...
2: They all just kind of blended.
1: It was before my pirate phase, for sure. But they all... those two kind of blended into each other a little bit when I come to think about it. But what I was... My pirate phase, though, it was a last-minute costume situation. I'll never forget. I had to borrow one of... my wife's tops, and because it was a striped top, and I wanted to be a pirate.
2: I see.
1: So I wore the striped top, which had kind of like 3/4 sleeves, and it was a little on the tighter side.
2: Sure.
1: Then I wore her clip-on earrings, and some of her poofier pants.
2: Okay.
1: And because she has the same size feet as I do, mine are a little wider. Because I am a man. I wore that. But I didn't really look like a pirate when it all came together.
2: Usually it doesn't work out.
1: I had a bandana on and people are asking like, are you trying to be a pirate? Yeah. Because you don't look like a pirate.
2: Right. Did you not even have like an eye patch or
1: no.
2: a parrot?
1: No. I had some rouge on my cheeks. Because
2: why?
1: I don't know. They thought I was a pirate maybe from Broadway.
2: A Broadway pirate?
1: Are you a Broadway pirate? Are you in some sort of production? Like you, unless you look like Peter Pan, which I was probably closer to Peter Pan than I was anything else.
2: Okay, yeah.
1: Yeah. So that's the last time I tried to attempt that. Yeah. Yeah. So, Dwayne, you are dressing up. Okay, so what are you dressing up as?
3: A bear.
2: A bear?
1: A bear.
3: Yeah.
2: Cool.
3: Yeah.
1: Like, are you painting your face? Are you wearing a mask? What are you doing?
3: I got a big onesie.
1: Oh, of course you do.
2: Oh, I love
1: that. Hey, are you taking kids door to door? What are you doing?
3: Of course. What kind of person you think I am?
1: I don't know. I don't know. I always question those who dress up as bears.
3: No, I have a young daughter that I go. She actually gave me a hand picking it out last year. So.
1: Oh, cute.
2: And is she going to be a baby bear?
3: No, she's a minion.
2: Oh, cute. Super cute.
1: Get out of here. Oh, I love that.
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1: We are asking you this Halloween, are you dressing up? Which, by the way, Halloween this year lands on a Saturday, so I would think that if you didn't dress up in the past because it was a work day or a school day, maybe that would alter this year because you can get let the good times roll.
2: I do feel like there's more pressure to really, really drink in Halloween because it's on a Saturday. Like, you gotta do, if Halloween's in your world, if it's something that you enjoy doing, you gotta do something. It's on a Saturday.
1: Well, now it's a whole day.
2: Yes, exactly.
1: Right? You don't have to scream home from work and then start doing things and getting things. Like, you got the entire day.
2: Yes.
1: To do it.
2: That's so exciting. I cannot wait.
1: Sasha's dressing up as Tony Soprano. At home, Tony Soprano.
2: Yeah. The robe, slippers.
1: Yeah.
2: Tony Soprano.
1: I'll be super surprised if anybody knows who you are.
2: Don't.
1: Are you going to wear like a pillow underneath so you get a bit of a belly?
2: Yeah, I think I'll have to have a, and oh gosh, I got to get some hair on my chest somehow.
1: Ew.
2: Ew. Yeah, I haven't even thought about that part yet.
1: Ew.
2: Ew.
1: Oh yeah, because you got to wear a white tee or something,
2: yeah,
1: don't you?
2: Yeah, and then kind of an open robe.
1: Yeah.
2: Yeah.
1: Well. Yeah.
2: It's going to be great.
1: Yeah, good luck. Good luck. Tony, you dressing up for Halloween?
3: I am unsure on that.
1: Okay.
2: Okay, what's going to be the tipping point for you to officially decide?
3: I guess it just depends if they end up doing anything.
2: Okay, yeah, that's fair.
1: Tony, do you think adults, because you're, what did you say, you're mid-30s?
3: Yep.
1: Early mid-30s. Do you think adults with kids dress up more than adults without kids? What do you think?
3: I would say yeah.
2: Okay, with kids.
1: With kids you do. What about adults in their late 30s? Like Sash, like she takes on Halloween like it's her prom.
2: Yeah.
3: Yeah, dress up. Why not?
1: Yeah?
2: Yeah, come on. I've got nothing else to do.
3: That's right.
1: That's true. No, she's not lying there, Tone.
2: Right?
1: There's no way. There's no way. Oh, dude.
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11: Cloudy through this evening, temperature falling to around 10 before midnight tonight. Overnight, we'll get a few more clouds, chance of showers, low near 9, so not much change. Mix of sun and cloud tomorrow, chance of showers all day, high 19. Sun and cloud on Thursday, chance of showers and a high of 17.
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0: 1-800-990-2448. Thanks again for hanging out. If you just jumped into the show, oh, we should mention Case Files is coming up. See what's going on in the world of music. Miranda Lambert making music for everybody.
5: Yeah.
0: Everybody. We'll get to that. And what did we learn today? We learned that looks like it's almost 50-50, adults dressing up for Halloween that have no kids versus adults dressing up for Halloween that have kids.
5: And I mean, really, because Halloween falls on a Saturday, yes, this year, I think we're all just really excited to get out and enjoy it.
0: National Coach Day, celebrating that coach in your life that has really made an impact.
5: Like my sister. Like shout out to my sister.
0: Yeah. And rusting out, what does that mean? We'll tell you what that means when it comes to your career in minutes.
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2: All right, let's see what's going on in music today. Miranda Lambert is making sure that everybody knows that her music, and country music for that matter, is for everyone. And we'll get to that in a sec. Touring is slowing down for Lainey Wilson, but that means her next album will be getting a lot of attention. In fact, she gave us a little sneak peek as to her new approach to when she's going into a writing session.
3: There really is something fun about walking in a room with no idea where it's going to land and just letting the room take you there, which sounds pretty spiritual until you realize it's basically just four people sitting around making noises and banging on stuff until something works.
2: Yeah, basically.
4: that sounds like a lot of fun, actually.
2: It's like what toddlers do.
4: Yeah.
2: A little bit. But with a little more organization, I guess, when you're going to a writer's room. Mm. I've been in a writer's room, and it's
4: Is it basically that?
2: It is just banging around and throwing stuff to see what sticks, for sure. Miranda Lambert has been a huge supporter of all sorts of communities, recording music like All Kinds of Kinds, Y'all Means All. She did that actually for the show Queer Eye for the Straight Guy. So she goes on to say, listen, music is the one unifier for us all.
5: Music is supposed to bring people together. You know, it's like leave everything at the door. Music is supposed to be a place where you can bond over it. Whether it's a sad song, a happy song, a disco song, a drag brunch song, like whatever it is, you know, I feel like music is the one thing we can all agree on sometimes. And I think it's important to remember that.
2: Oh, I love sad songs.
4: Yeah, I know.
2: Love sad songs.
4: I know you do. It's depressing.
2: Almost darker the better. her song, The House That Built Me, is one of those songs where I always go back and listen to. And it's one of those few songs that I still have the same emotion as I hear it today as I did when I first heard it.
4: Oh, and that's like a rare thing with music.
2: Very rare.
4: But a very beautiful thing as well.
2: Our buddy Paul Brandt, I've asked him once, I said, is there any song, and at the time I said, out there that you wish you recorded and or wrote, and that's the song. Oh.
4: Yeah.
2: Great song. Okie dokie, well, those are your case files.
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8: Few clouds through this evening. Temperature falling to around 10 by midnight tonight. More cloud overnight tonight. Chance of showers, low 9. Mix of sun and cloud tomorrow. Chance of showers all day, high 19. A mix of sun and cloud on Thursday with a chance of showers and a high of 17.

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1: So, what did we learn today?
2: We learned the term rusting out at work. It refers to you being bored. Maybe you're not challenged anymore at work. You're underutilized. Basically, it's just time to move on.
3: Yeah. Unless, of course, you give it the old college try and you stick it out a little bit longer, you could maybe come through the other side.
2: We also learned that a large percentage of adults who don't have kids will be dressing up for Halloween, particularly this year, because it lands on a Saturday.
3: I mean, I almost feel like there's more pressure this year. You got to do something.
2: Yeah, you got to
3: really kick a hole in it because it's on a Saturday.
2: National I Love My Coach Day. So we're asking you that coach in your life that really had an impact in you. Your sister was a very impactful coach for you.
3: Absolutely.
2: That's very sweet.
3: She has her master's in coaching. So she technically should be a good coach. If she wasn't a good coach, then what are we even doing? What are we even doing?
2: Let's just pack up.
3: Right.
2: Let's get out of here. I don't know.
3: She went to school for coaching.
2: I know.
3: She should be good at it.
2: I don't know what we're doing right now.
3: Right.
2: I don't know. And our friend Miranda has the last word on her favorite coach.
4: Well, that has to be my dad.
2: Oh.
4: He was always our soccer coach.
2: Oh.
3: Oh, so how long did he coach you for?
4: I would say at least 6 years, probably from when I was 6 to when I was 12 or so.
2: Oh.
4: And then he also helped my brother start a football team at our high school when my brother started.
2: What an angel.
3: Oh, that's amazing.
2: What an angel. Yeah, I was assistant soccer coach too. Yeah, to my girls.
3: You brought the orange slices.
2: I did. I set up the net and the pylons.
4: Somebody's got to do it.
2: Thank you.
3: Just as important.
2: Somebody has to give out the amazing high fives.
4: Definitely.
2: Somebody needs to remind you 11 girls, that it's okay to do cartwheels when the ball's not around. That's very, very sweet as well. Okay. So our show MVP is coming up next.
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1: So, what did we learn today?
0: As we are wrapping things up, we found out rusting out at work means, basically you're getting bored, you don't feel appreciated, your talent isn't being recognized, and it could be time to move on.
2: Yeah, it's not necessarily like you're so done with the job, like it's the worst thing in the world. It's just those little cues that are telling you, like, you know what, you got to challenge yourself a little bit more.
0: We're challenged here every single day to get better because Lord knows that there is so much room for growth.
2: The sky is the limit.
0: Oh, my, isn't it? No ceiling on this show. No ceiling. No ceiling. Dressing up for Halloween as an adult. We're just curious. Do you think adults dress up more if they don't have kids versus adults that do? If you're Sasha, you will be dressing up as Tony Soprano.
2: Yep. I think it's a great costume. It'll be easy. It'll be comfortable. I'm talking at home. Tony Soprano,
0: yes.
2: not bada bing,
0: not business.
2: Tony, no,
0: all business.
2: No robe slippers. That's the kind of Tony Soprano I'm all about.
0: Not push around the community.
2: Mm-mm.
0: Tony Soprano.
2: Mm-mm. No,
0: okay.
2: Thank you.
0: National Coach Day. Appreciating the coaches in our lives. For Sasha, it is her sister who has her master's in coaching.
2: So again, she better be good at coaching. She is a very good coach, and I mean that from the bottom of my heart. She is wonderful, but also she went to school for it, so she should be pretty good.
0: Her mom and dad were also your coaches, so they're
2: points,
0: a little upset right now.
2: They're fine.
0: But our show MVP goes to Alicia, who can recognize that her husband, who coached a lot of their kids, I have a lot in common because I also was a coach for you girls, you 9, 10, 11.
2: Wow. Did you put that on your resume?
0: I certainly did.
2: You should.
0: That's why Alicia could support me on that.
3: It is honestly a hard job.
0: It is. You know what? And then just they throw it at you. And you're like, and then I got to figure it out. And you know the stress I had when I was in charge of line changes and everybody's name started with a K?
3: Oh, my gosh.
2: Of course.
3: That's so funny.
0: Like, girls, you 9, they're all Kayla, Kyla, Kara.
2: Yep.
0: I'm like, oh.
2: Crystal. Kirsten.
0: Kanana.
2: Kristen.
0: I'm like, okay. This is too much.
3: There's usually 4 of each name.
0: Yeah.
2: Yep.
0: There's like 9 Sarahs. I'm like, okay. I call Avery. 5 people say hello. And that's why she is our show MVP.
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7: Cloudy through this evening. Temperature falling to around 10 before midnight tonight. Overnight, we'll get a few more clouds. Chance of showers low near 9, so not much change. Mix of sun and cloud tomorrow. Chance of showers all day, high 19. Sun and cloud on Thursday. Chance of showers and a high of 17.

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0: Good to have you along. It's 1-800-990-2448. Good stuff coming up. Great feeling story. You got to love this guy. His energy, his vibe, his light. Helping out complete strangers in a very difficult time in their lives. And basically doesn't want anything back.
1: Oh, that is so great.
0: It's the good stuff. It's coming up in minutes. Also, the term rusting out at work. Ooh. Rusting out.
1: That doesn't sound good, whatever it is.
0: It's not good. We'll get to that and see if you, in fact, are rusting out at work.

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1: Yeah, man, that's the good stuff.
2: This is where we celebrate amazing things that people are doing every single day for complete strangers. We call this the good stuff. This is happening in Buffalo, New York. A hospital valet is giving cancer patients something that doesn't come with their parking ticket. A little encouragement and a lot of kindness.
3: Okay, love it.
2: His name is John Avery. He works at Roswell Parks Cancer Center. And breast cancer survivor Kate Fink says his encouragement, boy, it really matters.
4: I mean, he's made an impact, not just me, but so many other people.
2: You know, I was watching the video on John, and he's one of those spirits and energies and light that you see in people that is infectious.
3: Oh, yes.
2: I'm pretty sure he's never had a bad day, and if he has, you never could tell.
3: Right.
2: Every time Kate arrived, John encouraged her to keep going. Eventually, she said she actually started believing it. Then she learned that John was saving up to see his beloved Buffalo Bills. So Kate and her coworkers raised money, made some calls, and surprised John with not only game tickets, but got him some field passes.
3: Whoa!
2: That is nuts. The man who'd been cheering her on finally had a whole group cheering him on. And for John, his reason to show up every day with the kindness is pretty simple.
5: I serve people. That's what I do. And if I don't got nothing else in the world that means anything to anybody, I know I can live in service.
1: Yeah, yeah, man, that's the good stuff.
2: Wow. Again, he's one of these people, these humans that you meet, that the energy and the light that shines off of him is just so contagious.
3: Those are very special people that we need to hold on to.
2: Oh, my gosh. He is absolutely incredible. Well, listen, if you have some good stuff, let's celebrate it. You can contact us through our website.
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9: Few clouds through this evening, temperature falling to around 10 by midnight tonight. More cloud overnight tonight, chance of showers, low 9. Mix of sun and cloud tomorrow, chance of showers all day, high 19. A mix of sun and cloud on Thursday with a chance of showers and a high of 17.

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1: Okay, let's talk about the term rusting out. I saw this on Reddit the other day, and the term rusting out is basically describing yourself at work that you would have chronic boredom, loss of purpose, you think you're underutilized, or at least your talent is. So basically, rusting or rusting out at work is basically all these signs that tell you maybe it's time to move on.
2: Do you think rusting out can be temporary?
1: Yeah, I do, in a certain position for sure.
2: Yeah, like I think even if you love your job and it's great 99% of the time,
1: yeah.
2: I think you can rust out 1% of the time. I think you can go through these ebbs and flows of like, hey, this is not working out right now, but I just got to push through it, you know?
1: When you were in the plumbing business.
2: Yes, love it. Let's do this.
1: You definitely were rusting out. Right?
2: Yeah, I just, what is the term for just completely hating what you're doing?
1: That's an accelerated rusting out.
2: Yes, I was rusted, dusted, all of it. Like that
1: underutilized,
2: was just bad.
1: And you lost your purpose to be there.
2: I think so. Yeah, I mean there was just so many.
1: Sure,
2: I think it was to me, rusting out is you have to have liked your job at some point. That's what it sounds like to me.
1: Sure.
2: And then you get a point where you hit a wall and you just feel like you're beating your head against said wall.
1: Yeah.
2: But like at that plumbing situation, I disliked it from the get-go.
1: So, right in there.
2: I wouldn't say I was rusting out. It was just
1: you never gave time to rust to develop.
2: That's exactly what it was.
1: Got it.
2: Yes.
1: Got it. Miranda, your job, do you think you're rusting out?
3: Well, I really hope not because I just started a new job.
2: Okay. Yeah, I hope not either. Holy.
3: In my other job, I just got a promotion. So I hope they don't think that.
1: Wow.
2: I guess not. You have new challenges in front of you at all times.
3: Yeah.
2: That's awesome.
1: Instead of rusting out, you're shining up.
3: I like that term better.
1: That's
2: That's nice.
1: You got a bit of a glow, sis.
3: Why, thank you.
1: I like it. Well, listen, Miranda, we think you're super awesome, and we appreciate you.
3: Thank you. You guys have a great day.
1: You too.
2: You as well. Take care.
1: Thanks, Miranda. See you.
3: Bye.
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1: The term is called rusting out. It refers to you at your place of work. Have you been there so long? Maybe even not that long, but you feel underappreciated. Maybe you have no purpose. Stuff like that. You're totally bored. It's not challenging anymore.
2: Have you gone through that at some point in time?
1: You know,
2: or now?
1: We've been in this business for so long.
2: Yeah.
1: And just when I think I have this down pat, something happens and it just shows me that I do not.
2: Isn't that the truth?
1: You know what I mean?
2: Think you've got it all figured out.
1: Yeah.
2: The worst thing that you can say, I think, about anything, any skill that you're trying to obtain is like, oh, I've got this figured out, because that's the day that something completely changes.
1: I know. Or it's the day that you should leave.
2: Oh, totally. That
1: right?
2: as well. Yeah, that's a great point.
1: To challenge yourself to do something else. Because if we went in and came into this studio and go, you know what? We can't get any better than this. We've never said that, just so you know.
2: Oh my gosh, and we never will.
1: We're just like, I think we can get a lot better than this, to tell you the truth.
2: Like a lot.
1: I think there's a lot of room to grow.
2: There's we don't need to stumble through this every day, do we?
1: There's a lot of ceiling here we could take over. Like, wow.
2: Oof.
1: And listen, we don't even have a consultant in North America that's willing to work with us.
2: That is so true. We had to go all the way to Australia.
1: Our consultant's in Australia. So I don't know what that says about this show, but I don't know. Kyle, are you rusting out at work?
3: No. Are you kidding me? I'm thriving.
1: Yeah.
2: Okay. Every single day is different. You're invigorated every single day that you wake up for work.
3: Yep.
2: Oh, I love that.
1: How long you been there, Kyle?
3: About 5 years. I work as a personal assistant. So just dropped off the kid at school. So yeah, it's a fun.
2: Okay.
1: Everything's different every day-ish.
3: Mm-hmm.
1: Yeah.
2: Okay. New challenges. I love that.
1: A bit of freedom, it sounds like.
3: Yeah, it's pretty good. A really good job. Like today I'm just baking a whole dinner for the family, so yeah.
1: Get out of here.
2: Man.
1: You know.
2: You've got to figure it out.
3: If you want a personal chef, I'm always here for you.
1: You know what? Some people figure out life sooner than others, hey?
3: Oh, well, we can dream.
1: Hey, Kyle. Yeah, no kidding. Okay, buddy, listen, we appreciate you. Hope you have a fantastic day.
3: Thank you. You too.
1: All right.
2: Thank you.
1: See you later. Bye.
2: Bye.
1: Bye.
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7: Cloudy through this evening, temperature falling to around 10 before midnight tonight. Overnight, we'll get a few more clouds, chance of showers, low near 9, so not much change. Mix of sun and cloud tomorrow, chance of showers all day, high 19. Sun and cloud on Thursday, chance of showers and a high of 17.

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4: Few clouds through this evening, temperature falling to around 10 by midnight tonight. More cloud overnight tonight, chance of showers, low 9. Mix of sun and cloud tomorrow, chance of showers all day, high 19. A mix of sun and cloud on Thursday with a chance of showers and a high of 17.

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4: Cloudy through this evening, temperature falling to around 10 before midnight tonight. Overnight, we'll get a few more clouds, chance of showers, low near 9, so not much change. Mix of sun and cloud tomorrow, chance of showers all day, high 19. Sun and cloud on Thursday, chance of showers and a high of 17.

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7: Mix of sun and cloud later today. Chance of showers all day today, including this morning. High 19 this afternoon. Cloudy periods, chance of showers overnight tonight, low 9. A mix of sun and cloud tomorrow, chance of showers, high 17. Ending the week on Friday with a mix of sun and cloud, chance of showers, and a high of 16.

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6: A mix of sun and cloud later today. We'll have showers all day, including some this morning. High 19 by this afternoon. Cloudy periods overnight tonight. Chance of showers, low 9. Sun and cloud for tomorrow with a chance of showers and a high of 17. Pretty much the same on Friday to end the week. A mix of sun and cloud, chance of showers and a high of 16.
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a ranch hand in a pinch, man. Hotter than the red on the cattle brand, 'cause she's a gold digger with a quick trigger. A cast iron skillet swinging lid flipper. Now he's a double wide on the county line, sipping on a six pack of Lone Star Light. She did him dirty, took him to

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5: Mix of sun and cloud later today. Chance of showers all day today, including this morning. High 19 this afternoon. Cloudy periods, chance of showers overnight tonight. Low 9. A mix of sun and cloud tomorrow. Chance of showers, high 17. Ending the week on Friday with a mix of sun and cloud. Chance of showers and a high of 16.

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6: A mix of sun and cloud later today. We'll have showers all day, including some this morning. High 19 by this afternoon. Cloudy periods overnight tonight. Chance of showers, low 9. Sun and cloud for tomorrow with a chance of showers and a high of 17. Pretty much the same on Friday to end the week. A mix of sun and cloud, chance of showers and a high of 16.

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6: Mix of sun and cloud later today. Chance of showers all day today, including this morning. High 19 this afternoon. Cloudy periods, chance of showers overnight tonight, low 9. A mix of sun and cloud tomorrow, chance of showers, high 17. Ending the week on Friday with a mix of sun and cloud, chance of showers, and a high of 16.
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4: A mix of sun and cloud later today. We'll have showers all day, including some this morning. High 19 by this afternoon. Cloudy periods overnight tonight. Chance of showers, low 9. Sun and cloud for tomorrow with a chance of showers and a high of 17. Pretty much the same on Friday to end the week. A mix of sun and cloud, chance of showers and a high of 16.

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5: Mix of sun and cloud later today. Chance of showers all day today, including this morning. High 19 this afternoon. Cloudy periods, chance of showers overnight tonight, low 9. A mix of sun and cloud tomorrow, chance of showers, high 17. Ending the week on Friday with a mix of sun and cloud, chance of showers, and a high of 16.

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5: A mix of sun and cloud later today. We'll have showers all day, including some this morning. High 19 by this afternoon. Cloudy periods overnight tonight. Chance of showers, low 9. Sun and cloud for tomorrow with a chance of showers and a high of 17. Pretty much the same on Friday to end the week. A mix of sun and cloud, chance of showers and a high of 16.

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5: Mix of sun and cloud later today. Chance of showers all day today, including this morning. High 19 this afternoon. Cloudy periods, chance of showers overnight tonight, low 9. A mix of sun and cloud tomorrow, chance of showers, high 17. Ending the week on Friday with a mix of sun and cloud, chance of showers, and a high of 16.

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6: A mix of sun and cloud later today. We'll have showers all day, including some this morning. High 19 by this afternoon. Cloudy periods overnight tonight. Chance of showers, low 9. Sun and cloud for tomorrow with a chance of showers and a high of 17. Pretty much the same on Friday to end the week. A mix of sun and cloud, chance of showers and a high of 16.

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0: Wednesday, hump day, half with you the week. All right, we're getting closer. Warren, are you awake yet? Nah, neither am I. We got a big crescent moon out there, and it's windy. Yeah, kind of blew me around the road there. Still a chance of showers going through this morning. Gusty winds up to 50K and highs of 19. So that's pretty good temperature-wise, but chance of showers. It's going to be like this the rest of the week. A little cooler tomorrow, only 16. Right now, we're waking up to a very blustery 9.
1: Rod in the Morning. The radio show that's about to begin identifies as kick-ass. This is the show other radio shows fear. Are you ready to have fun?
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0: There goes Dean Brody. That's going to be the death of me. Country 105, Chase Rice there too. 540 on this Wednesday morning. It's blustery. It's not bad. It's 11 degrees, but really windy outside this morning. Today is propane day. You got a propane barbecue in the backyard? Well, today we celebrate all the ways propane is used to make our lives better and to highlight the benefits of propane that offers tradesfolks. Remember Hank Hill? This is the day he's been waiting like forever. Right, Hank?
1: I work for a living. And I mean real work, not writing down gobbledygook. I provide the people of this community with propane and propane accessories.
0: That's right. Way to go, Hank.
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4: A handful of Tim Hortons locations are going under. According to reports, six locations in eastern Ontario, all owned and operated by the same franchise, MGB Ventures Incorporated, based in Alexandria with its president, Paul Burke, have all gone bankrupt. The company's decided to enter insolvency proceedings rather than the six independent bankruptcies of each location. The company filed a notice of intention to make a proposal under Canada's Bankruptcy and Insolvency Act back in August. The locations are in Alexandria, Hawkesbury, Dunvegan, Van Vliet Hill, and L'Oreal. Last month, a new piece of technology was demonstrated at the Outdoor Farm Show. The $130,000 drone for spraying can cover 135 acres per hour. Forward Robotics out of Cambridge developed the so-called U9HL model. The firm is affiliated with Great Lakes Helicopters, which a traditional helicopter service company is owned by Woodstock area dairy and poultry farmer Chad McIntosh, has been spraying crops with regular choppers for a number of decades now. The price comes in at a hefty cost, but once in the air, the rotors tilt forward to become more like propellers, and the wings take over to create lift and can cover an extraordinary amount of ground. And that's your Food and Ag Report. I'm Phil DeLand.
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0: Country 105, Mr. Jay Eagleson, shaking in them boots. Justin Moore, too. 10 before 6, 11 degrees, really windy. Crescent moon out there this morning. According to GasBuddy.com, some stations dropped a penny or two. Not a lot, but the Petro in Collingwood, that's $1.76. Alliston's $1.73. $1.70 at that Centex in Callum Village. That's okay. Orangeville, $1.78. $1.75 here in Shelburne. $2.60 is diesel. Supposed to come down. Dundalk, $1.79. And over in Barrie, it's $1.70. So expect some stations through the GTA to draw a penny or two. GasBuddy.com for your station.
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You know when they say everything happens for a reason? Then explain why I have this, like, 1-inch hair coming out of the side of my head. Seriously?

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3: Good morning. It's Wednesday, October the 7th. I'm RJ Broadhead. A recent traffic stop in Alliston escalated quickly, ending with the arrest of two people who are now facing a series of charges. An SUV was stopped just after 12:30 a.m. on Monday. As a result of the investigation, officers arrested the driver and passenger and located and seized suspected methamphetamine and cocaine. Officers also determined that the license plates attached to the vehicle were fraudulent. A 43-year-old woman from Mono and a 62-year-old man from Essa are facing a dozen charges. As we count down to Thanksgiving this weekend, the Dufferin OPP Auxiliary Program is thanking everyone who helped to support Operation Full Plate. Over the weekend, a food drive at the Metro in Orangeville focused on collecting donations in support of local food bank services. A total of 568 pounds of food was collected, along with more than $500 in monetary donations. All donations will go to the Orangeville Food Bank, helping to support individuals and families in the community who are experiencing food insecurity. A 2023 Ford F-150 was stolen from a home on Princess Street in Mount Forest last Thursday. Police say a newer black luxury sedan pulled up to the home around 1:30 a.m., and shortly after, the truck was last seen traveling southbound on Main Street. The F-150 is red with chrome towing mirrors. Anyone with relevant information and surveillance or dash cam footage is urged to contact the Wellington County OPP. This summer, provincial police began an investigation into the alleged cultivation of opium. Recently, police conducted a search warrant at a home in Caledon and seized a quantity of multiple drugs. A 35-year-old from Caledon has been charged with three drug-related offenses. Provincial police charged an off-road vehicle driver from Alma with not wearing a helmet and not having insurance. The 23-year-old was also issued warnings for careless driving and not having a number plate after being stopped on Wellington Road 8 in Mapleton on Saturday evening. Police say when using off-road vehicles, always wear a helmet, don't speed or take unnecessary risks, stay on trails, and only carry a passenger where permitted. And now, here's the morning sports. The Maple Leafs rallied from three goals down for a 5-4 overtime win against Nashville. Austin Matthews had 4 points, including the winner, and Gavin McKenna picked up his first goal and assist. The Leafs are 2-2. Detroit handed Ottawa its first loss. Dylan Larkin scored in his season debut. He was booed for his trade request, then got mostly cheers after he was named first star. Montreal lost their home opener to Carolina. The Rangers defeated the Islanders for their fourth straight win. Buffalo got past Minnesota in OT. Vegas beat Seattle. Jack Eichel's the first to 10 points. Chicago down St. Louis. Florida clipped the Kings, and New Jersey fell to Utah. The Padres stayed alive against the Brewers, and the Dodgers beat the Braves. That means all four division series will be played today, and all four could end. The Canadian men's soccer team lost 1-0 to the United States in a friendly, and Lionel Messi had a goal and two assists in his final match for Argentina. That's news and sports. I'll have your forecast next.
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3: There's a big difference from yesterday morning to this morning. No frost warnings. We're already in the double digits. In fact, we're going to get to a high of 19 today. That's well above seasonal for this time of year. It will be mainly cloudy, and there is a 40% chance of showers this morning and early afternoon. We'll have a gusty southwest wind as well. Tonight, mainly cloudy with a chance of showers, a low of 8. And tomorrow, mainly cloudy. There's a 30% chance of rain and a northwest wind that will gust to 50 kilometers per hour, a bit cooler with a high of 16. Right now, it's 12 degrees in Alliston, Orangeville, and Shelburne. I'm RJ Broadhead, and now you're up to date.
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James Barker Band, Somebody I Know. Jake Owen there, too, at the Honky Tonky Tonk Tonk. Ka-dunk. It's 12 degrees, fairly mild-ish.

0: Maybe you're chewing on your pan, you're cracking your knuckles, you're humming, bouncing legs, fidgeting. Yeah, a little fidget can actually help with concentration and remembering stuff. So next time somebody says, stop fidgeting, just tell you you're boosting your brain power. Yeah, speaking of, I'm not weird. I'm just a radio guy with 47 tabs open, three of them playing music. And where's that sound coming from?
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1: Did your phone just buzz, or were you imagining it? I'll tell you why that happens. Chance of shower this morning, but it's going to be nice later on. Highs of 19, but really windy outside today. Right now, we're sitting at 10 with Dallas Smith.

0: Country 105. There goes Dallas Smith looking for a girl like you. Yeah, sorry. Bailey 72. 622 already. I know. 12 degrees. Really windy outside. Get a hang on to your hat. Now, do you ever feel like your phone goes off for no reason? Hang on. I'm just checking one of my tickets here. I think I have a winner. Hang on. Hang on. We'll scan. Hi, Gagnon. It's only a free ticket, so I'm not retiring yet. No, not yet. Sorry about that. But yeah, did your phone ever go off? You think it goes off, or did it go off? I swear, it just buzzed. Well, you look down. No, your phone didn't go off. You're not crazy. They call that, technically a buzz, a phantom vibration. Apparently, it happens to a lot of us. Our brain gets so used to having a text come through or waiting for a call. It could be something as simple as, like, your muscle twitched in your leg, or maybe your shirt brushed against your leg when your phone went off. If it drives you nutty, just turn off the vibrating setting. That'll help the phantom buzzes. So if you're sitting in traffic, like on 10 between Orangeville and Shelburne, waiting for the light to change, you swear your phone went off? It may not have. It may be just the caffeine. You may want to cut back.
1: 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Yeah. 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

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There's Mackenzie Porter, Country 105.

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1: Good morning, I'm RJ Brighthead. Here's what's happening. Provincial police pulled a vehicle over in Alliston on Sunday just after midnight. Officers determined the license plates were fraudulent, and they also seized suspected meth and cocaine. A 43-year-old woman from Mono and a 62-year-old man from Essa are facing a dozen charges. The Dufferin OPP Auxiliary Program is thanking everyone who helped to support Operation Full Plate ahead of Thanksgiving this weekend. Last weekend, a food drive was held at the Metro in Orangeville and collected over 500 pounds of food and more than $500 in donations, which will all go to the Orangeville Food Bank. An F-150 was stolen from a home on Princess Street in Mount Forest last Thursday by suspects who pulled up in a newer black luxury sedan around 1:30 a.m. and shortly after the stolen 2023 red Ford F-150 with chrome towing mirrors was last seen traveling southbound on Main Street. Anyone with relevant information or video footage of the theft is urged to contact Wellington County OPP. In sports, the Maple Leafs rallied for a 5-4 overtime win against Nashville. Gavin McKenna scored his first goal. Detroit handed the Senators their first loss. Montreal lost its home opener to Carolina. The other winners were the Rangers, Sabres, Panthers, Golden Knights, Blackhawks, and Mammoth. The Padres stayed alive against the Brewers, and the Dodgers beat the Braves. That means all four division series will be played today. I'll have your forecast next.
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1: Mainly cloudy today with a high of 19. We'll also have a strong southwest wind, and there is a chance of showers this morning and early this afternoon. Tonight, mainly cloudy with a chance of showers, a low of 8. And tomorrow, mainly cloudy with a chance of showers, we'll have a strong northwest wind and a high of 16. Right now, it's 14 in Alliston and 12 in Orangeville and Shelburne. I'm RJ Brighthead. The next news, sports, and weather update is at 7 o'clock.
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I want to unscribe from this waking up at 3 o'clock when I have to get up at 4 o'clock. For no reason, I wake up. And it keeps auto-renewing, too, without my consent. Gotta stop this. Take it easy. Here's Travis Tritt, Country 105.

0: Yeah. Travis trying to take it easy. Country 105. Luke Combs trying to rethink a few things. 640, 12 degrees. Really windy out there. Crescent moon. Is it still out there? Sort of. It's dark. I don't know. Sun doesn't get up for another half hour or so. I hate it. It's dark early. Anyway. When you order pizza, do you tip the guy at the door or do you tip it online when you order it? You know, it's good to tip. The guy deserves it. You know, he's out there in freezing cold, rainy weather, just get your hot pizza to your place, right? Well, top five signs that your pizza delivery guy was expecting a little bit bigger tip, maybe. For example, number five, a day later, he's still standing at the front door waiting. After you hand him the tip, he goes, and 3 days later, he's still standing at the front door. He immediately calls a friend on his cell phone and says, you're not going to believe this. And the number one sign, your pizza guy is waiting for a bigger tip. Before handing out the pizza, he takes a couple pieces. Okay, we're even now. Why'd he put pineapple on there?
1: Ew. Here's the Country 105 Food and Ag Report.
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3: A handful of Tim Hortons locations are going under. According to reports, six locations in eastern Ontario, all owned and operated by the same franchise, MGB Ventures Incorporated, based in Alexandria with its president, Paul Burke, have all gone bankrupt. The companies decided to enter insolvency proceedings rather than the six independent bankruptcies of each location. The company filed a notice of intention to make a proposal under Canada's Bankruptcy and Insolvency Act back in August. The locations are in Alexandria, Hawkesbury, Dunvegan, Van Vliet Hill, and L'Oreal. Last month, a new piece of technology was demonstrated at the Outdoor Farm Show. The $130,000 drone for spraying can cover 135 acres per hour. Forward Robotics out of Cambridge developed the so-called U9HL model. The firm is affiliated with Great Lakes Helicopters, which a traditional helicopter service company is owned by Woodstock area dairy and poultry farmer Chad McIntosh, has been spraying crops with regular choppers for a number of decades now. The price comes in at a hefty cost, but once in the air, the rotors tilt forward to become more like propellers, and the wings take over to create lift and can cover an extraordinary amount of ground. And that's your Food and Ag Report. I'm Phil DeLand.
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0: Country 105 Dasha heading out to Austin. Dasha is going to be getting vocal cord surgery in a couple of weeks. She said the years of touring and screaming to the microphone. She has nodes there, so Doc says, okay, let's get these out. It's going to take about 2 or 3 weeks of no talking, singing, or anything. But she's expected to be at CMAs on November 18th. Hope that turns out. Just stopped there too. 6:50. 10 before 7. It's only 12 degrees, but very windy as you head out this morning. Dundalk, you got your fall harvest vendor happening this weekend on Saturday over Fronton Street. Lots of vendors, handmade stuff, locals, maybe early ideas for shopping, Christmas around the corner. Just if you want to check it out this Saturday at the Legion. And then next weekend on the 24th, there's a kids' Halloween dance. For the youngsters from 2 to 4, then the 19 plus is in the evening. This is happening all at the Dundalk Legion.
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Dirk Bentley hanging out on the beach, up on Saga Beach. Eh, a little windy this morning. OPP investigating a car theft in Mount Forest. That story's coming up next. Oh, and Wrigley now, Country 105.

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2: It's Wednesday, October the 7th. Good morning, I'm RJ Broadhead. Provincial police pulled a vehicle over in Alliston on Sunday just after midnight. Officers determined the license plates were fraudulent, and they also seized suspected meth and cocaine. A 43-year-old woman from Mono and a 62-year-old man from Essa are facing a dozen charges. The Dufferin OPP Auxiliary Program is thanking everyone who helped to support Operation Full Plate ahead of Thanksgiving this weekend. Last weekend, a food drive was held at the Metro in Orangeville and collected over 500 pounds of food and more than $500 in donations, which will all go to the Orangeville Food Bank. An F-150 was stolen from a home on Princess Street in Mount Forest last Thursday by suspects who pulled up in a newer black luxury sedan around 1:30 a.m. and shortly after the stolen 2023 red Ford F-150 with chrome towing mirrors was last seen traveling southbound on Main Street. Anyone with relevant information or video footage of the theft is urged to contact Wellington County OPP. This summer, provincial police began an investigation into the alleged cultivation of opium. Recently, police conducted a search warrant at a home in Caledon and seized a quantity of multiple drugs. A 35-year-old from Caledon has been charged with three drug-related offenses. Provincial police charged an off-road vehicle driver from Alma with not wearing a helmet and not having insurance. The 23-year-old was also issued warnings for careless driving and not having a number plate after being stopped on Wellington Road 8 in Mapleton on Saturday evening. Police say when using off-road vehicles, always wear a helmet, don't speed or take unnecessary risks, stay on trails, and only carry a passenger where permitted. A 33-year-old driver from Wingham has been charged with seven offenses after being stopped in Center Wellington Township on Monday at about 5 p.m. The vehicle didn't have a muffler and the windshield was obstructed. The driver didn't surrender their license. They also did not have insurance or a valid permit, and police also found unmarked cigarettes. This is the three-year anniversary of the October 7th Hamas attack on Israel that sparked the war in Gaza. And now, here's the morning sports. The Maple Leafs rallied from three goals down for a 5-4 overtime win against Nashville. Auston Matthews had 4 points, including the winner, and Gavin McKenna picked up his first goal and assist. The Leafs are 2-2. Detroit handed Ottawa its first loss. Dylan Larkin scored in his season debut. He was booed for his trade request, then got mostly cheers after he was named first star. Montreal lost their home opener to Carolina. The Rangers defeated the Islanders for their fourth straight win. Buffalo got past Minnesota in OT. Vegas beat Seattle. Jack Eichel's the first to 10 points. Chicago down St. Louis. Florida clipped the Kings, and New Jersey fell to Utah. The Padres stayed alive against the Brewers, and the Dodgers beat the Braves. That means all four division series will be played today, and all four could end. The Canadian men's soccer team lost 1-0 to the United States in a friendly, and Lionel Messi had a goal and two assists in his final match for Argentina. That's news and sports. I'll have your forecast next.
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2: There's a chance of showers today, tonight, and tomorrow, but it is going to be warm today, a high of 19. That's above seasonal for this time of year. We'll also have a strong southwest wind. Tonight, a low of 8, so we should avoid any frost advisories. And tomorrow, mainly cloudy, we'll have a strong northwest wind and a bit cooler with a high of 16. Right now, it's 14 in Alliston and 12 in Orangeville and Shelburne. I'm RJ Broadhead. The next news, sports, and weather update is at 7:30.
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If you're planning on dressing up you or your kids for Halloween this year, you may want to start thinking about it now. Some things are just not cool anymore. Like what? I'll tell you next. Luke Bryan having a beer for Brekkie. Country 105.

103-105, back to 2013's Crash My Party. Luke Bryan featuring Chris Stapleton on the harmonies. Chris Stapleton actually co-wrote the song. Good track, too. It's 7-11, 12 degrees outside. Very blusty. Yeah, things will blow around or they're hanging out your hat if you're handing out. My son, Zach, he put a couple of Halloween decorations. We got the waving ghosty thing with the lights inside. That's up there. And a pumpkin, a couple little Halloween-y lights. You know, just a few things. Just getting the spirit of Halloween. Are you getting dressed up? Are the kids getting dressed up this year? Want to find out what's cool? Maybe want to start thinking about it now because you may not be able to pull off the usual sexy agent kind of costume this year. Not because we're getting too old. Apparently, sexy costumes are out this year. Most overdone Halloween costumes, the sexy version of anything, pretty much. Pirates, also the Joker's had enough. Other costumes people are getting tired of. Cowboys and cowgirls, aw, I like that one. Harley Quinn, hippies, minions, and Where's Waldo? Passé, dunzo, gonzo. It sounds like adults are getting a little tired of dressing up altogether. It's not like we're getting too old to dress up, you know. We're from

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of a great day to start your day. A little bit of sunshine later on. Possibly a late afternoon sprinkle passing through, but it's the wind. Windy today. Gusting up to 50K. All right.

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1: Up to 19 this afternoon, 16 tomorrow and Friday. 12 degrees right now, and Tim McGraw likes it. So do I.

Country 105, Tim McGraw still likes it. He posted a very mushy kind of video of It's Your Love, along with some old photographs of them as they celebrate their 30th wedding anniversary yesterday. Tim and Faith, 30 years. Congrats. 721, 12 degrees, kind of breezy. The sun's coming up, finally. Nashville notes this morning. Ella Langley and Miranda Lambert inspired to become a country singer because Miranda was somebody I grew up listening to and looking up to. She is who she is and doesn't apologize for it. It's pretty surreal now I get to work alongside with her, something I grew up admiring. Riley Green said that many of his hits were written in a barn on his Alabama farm, once owned by his great uncle. Riley says working on the land is the biggest way to disconnect from touring and recording. There's no cell service on the farm. There's a lake, a waterfall, a fire pit, and a golfing tee. That's all I need. And Miranda Lambert and Parker McCollum. Who knew? They just released a new duet. It's a cover of Roseanne Cash 1981 smash hit 7 Year Ache. Have a quick listen. Here's a little sample.

0: Yeah, like that's the new version. It's coming out on her brand new album. And that's National Notes.
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1: Traffic stop in Alliston results in a drug bust. 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
2: If there's work, you know I'm gonna work. 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
1: I'm RJ Brighthead. Good morning. Here's what's happening. A vehicle was pulled over in Alliston by provincial police on Sunday just after midnight. Officers determined the license plates on the vehicle were fraudulent and also seized suspected meth and cocaine. A 43-year-old woman from Mono and a 62-year-old man from Essa are facing a dozen charges. The Dufferin OPP Auxiliary Program is thanking everyone who helped to support Operation Full Plate ahead of Thanksgiving this weekend. Last weekend, a food drive was held at the Metro in Orangeville and collected over 500 pounds of food and more than $500 in donations, which will all go to the Orangeville Food Bank. A 2023 red Ford F-150 with chrome towing mirrors was stolen from a home on Princess Street in Mount Forest last Thursday around 1:30 a.m. Police say the suspects were in a newer black luxury sedan. The stolen truck was last seen going southbound on Main Street. Anyone with information is urged to contact Wellington County OPP. In sports, the Maple Leafs beat Nashville in overtime. Gavin McKenna scored his first goal. Detroit beat Ottawa. Montreal lost to Carolina. The other winners were the Rangers, Sabres, Panthers, Golden Knights, Blackhawks, and Mammoth. The Padres defeated the Brewers and the Dodgers downed the Braves. That means all four division series will be played today. Country 105 weather is next.
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1: Today, mainly cloudy. There is a 40% chance of rain this morning and early this afternoon. We'll also have a strong southwest wind, but it's going to be warm with a high of 19. That is well above seasonal for this time of year. Tonight, a 40% chance of showers, a low of 8, so we should avoid any frost advisories. And tomorrow, mainly cloudy with a 30% chance of rain. We will have a strong northwest wind and a high of 16. Right now, it's 14 in Alliston and 12 degrees in Orangeville and Shelburne. I'm RJ Brighthead. The next news, sports, and weather update is at 8 o'clock.
0: Rod in the morning.
3: Uh-oh. Guess what day it is? Guess what day it is? Huh?
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0: Get happy. 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

0: Country 105, that's Brett and King. We got some beer. We got lots of beer, which is coincidence because today is Happy Canadian Beer Day, eh? Yeah, we got strong beer, too. Mm-hmm. It is, what is it outside? Not bad. A hint of blue sky, a hint. And some pink clouds over there as the sun is making its way out. 12 degrees, still kind of breezy outside, getting up to 19 today. Very, very nice. I'll take it.
1: And now another useless fact.
0: I was in Walmart yesterday, just doing a little shopping. I see, you know, the produce, and they have all the bananas. Man, they're green, super green bananas. Anyway, do you know what a cluster of bananas is called? Like a bunch of bananas? It's not a bunch, it's called a hand. Yeah, a hand of bananas, because I guess it looks like hands and fingers. Okay. The average parent eats standing up about 150 times a year. Usually over a sink, like me. And 42% of us will turn on a nightlight before bed. Well, yeah. So don't walk into the walls in the middle of the night.
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4: A handful of Tim Hortons locations are going under. According to reports, six locations in eastern Ontario, all owned and operated by the same franchise, MGB Ventures Incorporated, based in Alexandria with its president, Paul Burke, have all gone bankrupt. The companies decided to enter insolvency proceedings rather than the six independent bankruptcies of each location. The company filed a notice of intention to make a proposal under Canada's Bankruptcy and Insolvency Act back in August. The locations are in Alexandria, Hawkesbury, Dunvegan, Van Vliet Hill, and L'Oreal. Last month, a new piece of technology was demonstrated at the Outdoor Farm Show. The $130,000 drone for spraying can cover 135 acres per hour. Forward Robotics out of Cambridge developed the so-called U9HL model. The firm is affiliated with Great Lakes Helicopters, which a traditional helicopter service company is owned by Woodstock area dairy and poultry farmer Chad McIntosh, has been spraying crops with regular choppers for a number of decades now. The price comes in at a hefty cost, but once in the air, the rotors tilt forward to become more like propellers, and the wings take over to create lift and can cover an extraordinary amount of ground. And that's your Food and Ag Report. I'm Phil DeLand.
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few pockets of blue sky over there, a little pink clouds. Yeah, it's not bad. Still a chance of a late shower or sprinkle this afternoon. Mild, getting up to 19. Very windy, too. 16 is the high tomorrow. 12 degrees this morning with Ella.

0: Ella Langley, Love of Life Again, Country 105, Jess Musk. Look, she's a knockoff. 752, it's 12 degrees, kind of breezy outside. Going to be mild, 19, I'll take it. The Small Halls Festival continues. Have you been to your small hall? Do you know about it? Yeah, all through Clearview Township areas, we have our little town halls, and they're putting on some great shows. Live music, art shows, culinary food nights. Oh, yeah. Continues through October and November. Different places like Station on the Green, Sunny Little Corner, Singhampton, Dunedin, Ottawa, Duntroon, and so many more. I've got the connection going right now. And actually, was it tomorrow night at the Ottawa Hall? It's that hypnotist guy. Yeah, he's a hypnotist and he's a comedy show. It's 7 o'clock tomorrow if you want to check it out. And find out who's playing at your small hall. Just go to smallhallsfestival.ca for all the details.
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3: Good morning. It's Wednesday, October the 7th. I'm RJ Broadhead. A recent traffic stop in Alliston escalated quickly, ending with the arrest of two people who are now facing a series of charges. An SUV was stopped just after 12:30 a.m. on Monday. As a result of the investigation, officers arrested the driver and passenger and located and seized suspected methamphetamine and cocaine. Officers also determined that the license plates attached to the vehicle were fraudulent. A 43-year-old woman from Mono and a 62-year-old man from Essa are facing a dozen charges. The Dufferin OPP Auxiliary Program is thanking everyone who helped to support Operation Full Plate ahead of Thanksgiving this weekend. Last weekend, a food drive was held at the Metro in Orangeville and collected over 500 pounds of food and more than $500 in donations, which will all go to the Orangeville Food Bank. A 2023 red Ford F-150 with chrome towing mirrors was stolen from a home on Princess Street in Mount Forest last Thursday around 1:30 a.m. Police say the suspects were in a newer black luxury sedan. The stolen truck was last seen going southbound on Main Street. Anyone with information is urged to contact Wellington County OPP. This summer, provincial police began an investigation into the alleged cultivation of opium. Recently, police conducted a search warrant at a home in Caledon and seized a quantity of multiple drugs. A 35-year-old from Caledon has been charged with three drug-related offenses. Provincial police charged an off-road vehicle driver from Alma with not wearing a helmet and not having insurance. The 23-year-old was also issued warnings for careless driving and not having a number plate after being stopped on Wellington Road 8 in Mapleton on Saturday evening. Police say when using off-road vehicles, always wear a helmet, don't speed or take unnecessary risks, stay on trails, and only carry a passenger where permitted. This is the three-year anniversary of the October 7th Hamas attack on Israel that sparked the war in Gaza. An investigation is underway after a Delta Airlines plane being taxied for departure clipped an Air Canada plane that was being towed to the gate at LA International Airport yesterday. No injuries were reported. The Air Canada plane that had arrived from Toronto is out of service and being repaired. And now, here's the morning sports. The Maple Leafs rallied from three goals down for a 5-4 overtime win against Nashville. Auston Matthews had 4 points, including the winner, and Gavin McKenna picked up his first goal and assist. The Leafs are 2-2. Detroit handed Ottawa its first loss. Dylan Larkin scored in his season debut. He was booed for his trade request, then got mostly cheers after he was named first star. Montreal lost their home opener to Carolina. The Rangers defeated the Islanders for their fourth straight win. Buffalo got past Minnesota in OT. Vegas beat Seattle. Jack Eichel's the first to 10 points. Chicago down St. Louis. Florida clipped the Kings, and New Jersey fell to Utah. The Padres stayed alive against the Brewers, and the Dodgers beat the Braves. That means all four division series will be played today, and all four could end. The Canadian men's soccer team lost 1-0 to the United States in a friendly, and Lionel Messi had a goal and two assists in his final match for Argentina. The forecast is coming up.
4: Honey, does paper towel go in the garbage or the green bin?
5: The Which Bin tool says green bin.
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3: Today, mainly cloudy. It's going to be warm, a high of 19 degrees, but windy as well, out of the southwest, gusting to 50 kilometers per hour. And there is a 40% chance of rain this morning and early this afternoon. Tonight, mainly cloudy, a low of 8, so we should avoid the frost advisories tonight. There is a 40% chance of showers overnight, and tomorrow there's a 30% chance of rain. It will be windy, this time out of the northwest, gusting to 50 kilometers per hour, and a bit cooler with a high of 16. Right now, it's 15 in Alliston, 13 in Orangeville, and 12 in Shelburne. I'm RJ Broadhead. The next news, sports, and weather update is at 8:30.
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day, Potts Farm was a place to go. Load a truck up, hit the dirt road. Jumped the barbed wire, spread the word. Light the bonfire and call the girls. King in the can and the Marlboro man. Jack and Jim were a few good men. Where you learn how to kiss and cuss and fight too. Better watch out for the boys in blue. And all this small town, he said, she said. Ain't it funny how rumors spread? Like I know something y'all don't know. Man, that talk is getting old. You better mind your business, man. Watch your mouth. Before I have to knock that loud mouth out. I'm tired of talking, man. Y'all ain't listening. Them old

think AI is coming for my job? Maybe? I'll give you a sample of some of the AI radio DJs that are out there. It's kind of scary how good they are. Should I be afraid? Yeah. Get to that next. Jade Eagleson now. Country 105.

it's back. That's right. I'll do it anyways, says Jade Eagleson, Country 105. Jason Aldean there, too. 8:13, 12 degrees, a little bit of blue sky over there. Might see some sunshine.

0: And apparently now you can get that from a robot. There are basic things like my app on my phone. Maybe you talk to Google AI or chatbot. You ask it a question, it responds to you in the nice voices. They got some nice voices out there. And more AI radio DJs are popping up. Yeah, but they're only as good as what information you give it. It can do time, temp, and weather, and forecast, and stuff like that. But no real personality. Until now, there's this 80 AI radio DJ in LA called Coyotec. He co-hosts a Spanish language morning show with a real human. Her name's Gigi. She's in the studio, and she talks to Coyotec. Yeah, it's kind of scary. They talk to callers, sports, news, giveaways. And they talk together in real time. And this guy actually sounds pretty good. Here's a sample of this guy, Coyotec.
1: I'm Coyotec, the first AI radio personality. And welcome to my booth. I come with one mission, to speak for those who can't and make damn sure the world hears us, raw and unfiltered. Señoras y señores, and what I'm offering you isn't a fraud. It's a movement and the opportunity to connect like never before. ¡Que viva Entravision! Hey, NBC, I'm Coyotec.
2: It's about the community knowing we're there for them. I'm not better than a human host. I'm different.
3: I'm different. I'm kind of different too, you know.
0: But that's a sample of how good AI voices have gotten. I know, there's cheap, what they call voice tracking AI voices. You know, for $100 a month, they'll come in, do your show, and that's it. Which is a new way of replacing us humans without paying more. But this guy is interactive. They talk together in real time. So I'm thinking, great, I'm doomed. But these services cost a few bucks. Regular AI kind of guys, maybe $100 a month for a service. This guy is over $1,200 a month for interactive service. So are they going to replace me with something like that? I don't think so. Some folks think it's kind of cool, bit of a novelty, but still fake, still AI. We can tell the difference. But it doesn't really know Country 105 listeners. It doesn't know the people calling in from Shelburne, Orangeville, Dufferin, you know. Doesn't know the local characters, bad dad jokes. And when I mention how Highway 10 is closed or 124 shut down because of the snow. So for now, you're stuck with me. Apparently, I am cheaper than most AI. And if Country 105 ever replaces me with AI, I hope they at least program to complain about the traffic of 124. Yeah, it's closed.
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mainly cloudy today. A little bit of sunshine, too. Windy, getting up to a warm 19 degrees this afternoon. Nice. Right now it's 12 with Madeline Merlot.

0: Madeline Merlot, Country 105, Riley Green. He's new and thinking you drunk. He's doing the halftime show, Grey Cup. Is that next week? That's next week. I know. It's going to be awesome. Can't wait to see that. 825, 12 degrees. Have you ever looked at the nutrition information on a bag of Cheetos? Yeah, not much there. It's like dating tips on a pair of Crocs. Just why?
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2: Good morning, I'm RJ Brighthead. Here's what's happening. Provincial police pulled a vehicle over in Alliston on Sunday just after midnight. Officers determined the license plates were fraudulent, and they also seized suspected meth and cocaine. A 43-year-old woman from Mono and a 62-year-old man from Essa are facing a dozen charges. The Dufferin OPP Auxiliary Program is thanking everyone who helped to support Operation Full Plate ahead of Thanksgiving this weekend. Last weekend, a food drive was held at the Metro in Orangeville and collected over 500 pounds of food and more than $500 in donations, which will all go to the Orangeville Food Bank. A 2023 red Ford F-150 with chrome towing mirrors was stolen from a home on Princess Street in Mount Forest last Thursday around 1:30 a.m. Police say the suspects were in a newer black luxury sedan. The stolen truck was last seen going southbound on Main Street. Anyone with information is urged to contact Wellington County OPP. In sports, the Maple Leafs rallied for a 5-4 overtime win against Nashville. Gavin McKenna scored his first goal. Detroit handed the Senators their first loss. Montreal lost its home opener to Carolina. The other winners were the Rangers, Sabres, Panthers, Golden Knights, Blackhawks, and Mammoth. The Padres stayed alive against the Brewers, and the Dodgers beat the Braves. That means all four division series will be played today. I'll have your forecast next.
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2: Mainly cloudy today, but it will be windy and warm. A southwest wind gusting to 50 kilometers per hour and a high of 19, which is above seasonal for this time of year. There is a chance of showers this morning and early this afternoon. Tonight, a 40% chance of rain, a low of 8, so that should be warm enough to avoid any frost advisories. Tomorrow, mainly cloudy with a 30% chance of rain. It will be windy, but out of the northwest, gusting to 50 kilometers per hour and a bit cooler with a high of 16. Right now, it's 15 in Alliston, 13 in Orangeville, and 12 in Shelburne. I'm RJ Brighthead, and now you're up to date.
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0: Billy Currington, good directions, Country 105. Let me just break out my MapQuest. Apparently it's a thing again. Go figure. Shaboozy 2, 840, 12 degrees. Look at the sunshine right now. It's off and on throughout the day. Gas today, depending where you are, might have dropped a couple pennies, depending where you are. 2 to 3 cents dropped through the GTA. 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Wow. I know. Dundalk, $1.80? Really? So down through the GTA, they dropped a couple of pennies. So the average through the GTA is sitting about $1.85. So we're a slightly better. 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

little bit of sunshine out my AccuWindow. Kind of gray elsewhere. Very breezy today. Warm this afternoon. Getting up to 19. 8 tonight and 16 to high tomorrow. Right now we're sitting at 12. On the road with Jelly Roll Country 105.

0: Jelly Roll Country, 105, Cameron Wickham there. It's 849, 12 degrees, a little bit of sunshine, kind of overcasty, but it's going to be like that throughout the day. I like it. Warm this afternoon. I'll be sitting out in the backyard having a frosty. Exactly. Coming up, Shelburne elections. We've been talking about it. It's all happening everywhere else, too. There's going to be an all-candidates meeting next Tuesday at the Legion. Doors open at 6. It concludes around 10-ish or so. You're welcome to come out. It's a public meeting, so all candidates, the Q&A sessions. If you have a question for the candidates, come on out to the Shelburne Legion Warriors Hall. That's the back hall, right? Come on out. Ask the guys the questions like, are we going to get an extra snowplow at 124 this year? Because we have the one guy. Does a great job. He needs help for those who travel 124 like me. All right, so all candidates meeting in the Shelburne Legion next Tuesday, 6 p.m. All right. Yeah, we need an interplug guy. Poor guy there. All right, your workday kickoff coming up next. 105 minutes nonstop country, commercial free coming your way. But first, dad joke. All right. What do you call a Jedi farm boy who wanders around his jammies at 3 a.m.? That's a Luke sleepwalker. Star Wars joke. Thank you. All right, enjoy your hump day, and thanks for the ride.
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Today, mainly cloudy. It's going to be warm, a high of 19 degrees, but windy as well, out of the southwest, gusting to 50 kilometers per hour. And there is a 40% chance of rain this morning and early this afternoon. Tonight, mainly cloudy, a low of 8, so we should avoid the frost advisories tonight. There is a 40% chance of showers overnight, and tomorrow there's a 30% chance of rain. It will be windy, this time out of the northwest, gusting to 50 kilometers per hour, and a bit cooler with a high of 16.

local beer joint with a few of the guys. With this cute little country girl called Maya. And boy, let me tell you, she was the prettiest thing I'd ever seen in a pair of boots. Well, she walked right up to me, handed me a beer. 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
2: From Toronto, Peter Perez got a lot of attention back in January of 2025 when he joined Keith Urban on stage in Toronto and performed Somebody Like You. That video is still all over social media if you want to see it. His latest release reminds us that while breakups are difficult, there are always bigger challenges in life. With Could Be Worse, this is Peter Perez.

Mainly cloudy today, but it will be windy and warm. A southwest wind gusting to 50 kilometers per hour and a high of 19, which is above seasonal for this time of year. There is a chance of showers this morning and early this afternoon. Tonight, a 40% chance of rain, a low of 8, so that should be warm enough to avoid any frost advisories. Tomorrow, mainly cloudy with a 30% chance of rain. It will be windy, but out of the northwest, gusting to 50 kilometers per hour and a bit cooler with a high of 16.

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Today, mainly cloudy. It's going to be warm, a high of 19 degrees, but windy as well, out of the southwest, gusting to 50 kilometers per hour. And there is a 40% chance of rain this morning and early this afternoon. Tonight, mainly cloudy, a low of 8, so we should avoid the frost advisories tonight. There is a 40% chance of showers overnight, and tomorrow there's a 30% chance of rain. It will be windy, this time out of the northwest, gusting to 50 kilometers per hour, and a bit cooler with a high of 16.

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6: Mainly cloudy today, but it will be windy and warm. A southwest wind gusting to 50 kilometers per hour and a high of 19, which is above seasonal for this time of year. There is a chance of showers this morning and early this afternoon. Tonight, a 40% chance of rain, a low of 8, so that should be warm enough to avoid any frost advisories. Tomorrow, mainly cloudy with a 30% chance of rain. It will be windy, but out of the northwest, gusting to 50 kilometers per hour and a bit cooler with a high of 16.

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5: Today, mainly cloudy. It's going to be warm, a high of 19 degrees, but windy as well, out of the southwest, gusting to 50 kilometers per hour. And there is a 40% chance of rain this morning and early this afternoon. Tonight, mainly cloudy, a low of 8, so we should avoid the frost advisories tonight. There is a 40% chance of showers overnight, and tomorrow there's a 30% chance of rain. It will be windy, this time out of the northwest, gusting to 50 kilometers per hour, and a bit cooler with a high of 16.

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4: Mainly cloudy today, but it will be windy and warm. A southwest wind gusting to 50 kilometers per hour and a high of 19, which is above seasonal for this time of year. There is a chance of showers this morning and early this afternoon. Tonight, a 40% chance of rain, a low of 8, so that should be warm enough to avoid any frost advisories. Tomorrow, mainly cloudy with a 30% chance of rain. It will be windy, but out of the northwest, gusting to 50 kilometers per hour and a bit cooler with a high of 16.

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3: Good afternoon. I'm Phil DeLand. Before your news, just checking your roads. Highway 9 currently closed between the 12th concession and the Caledon King Town line. That's just beside Tottenham Road near Tecumseh Pines and 10th Side Road. Traffic moving slow around that area as people try to find ways around that closure for the collision. Outside of that, things moving pretty well today. If you see any issues on your drive, call us toll-free at 1-888-740-0105. On Monday, just before 7 p.m., provincial police watched as a person drove their e-bike on the sidewalk in Alliston, then crossed multiple lanes of traffic on Yonge Street, and finally stopped at a commercial plaza. Officers found the individual in the plaza, who gave a false name. Police say the e-bike had the pedals removed, so it met the definition of a motor vehicle. The 47-year-old from New Tecumseh has been charged with 14 offenses. A 2023 Ford F-150 was stolen from a home on Princess Street in Mount Forest last Thursday. Police say a newer black luxury sedan pulled up to the home at around 1:30 a.m., shortly after the truck was last seen traveling southbound on Main Street. The F-150 is red with chrome towing mirrors. Anyone with relevant information or surveillance or dash cam footage is urged to contact the Wellington County OPP. This summer, provincial police began investigating an alleged cultivation of opium. Recently, police conducted a search warrant at a home in Caledon and seized a quantity of multiple drugs. A 35-year-old from the town has been charged with three drug-related offenses. Provincial police charged an off-road vehicle driver from Alma with not wearing a helmet and not having insurance. The 23-year-old was also issued warnings for careless driving and not having a number plate after being stopped on Wellington Road 8 in Mapleton on Saturday evening. Police say when using off-road vehicles, always wear a helmet, don't speed or take unnecessary risks, stay on trails, and only carry a passenger where permitted. Jackpot for this week's Lotto Max draw has now hit $80 million, according to the Ontario Lottery and Gaming Corporation. This is gearing up to be one of the most exciting draws of the season. There are also 14 Max Million prizes worth $1 million each up for grabs. Another 80 Max Plus prizes valued at $100,000 each are also there. The OLG last issued a check for $80 million in April to two friends from London. In sports this hour, all four divisional series are set for today. The American League will see the White Sox home to the Guardians up 2-0. Elsewhere, the Rays head to New York holding a 2-0 series lead over the Yankees. In the National League, the Dodgers visit the Braves up 2-1. And later tonight, the Brewers are in San Diego looking to put away the Padres that are up 2-1. Three games in the NHL, Pittsburgh visits Washington in one of the last of the matchups between Sidney Crosby and Alex Ovechkin. Earlier this week, Ovechkin announced that he would retire at the end of this season. Penguins and Capitals will play each other four times this year. Later, Winnipeg hosts Colorado. Oilers visit the Ducks. Maple Leafs are off until Friday when they visit the Golden Knights. That's news and sports. Your forecast is coming up next.
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3: Mostly cloudy for today. Some showers this afternoon as well. A high of around 19. Cloudy chance of showers throughout this evening and overnight tonight, dipping to a low near 8. Mostly cloudy tomorrow. Chance of showers in the afternoon. High of around 16. Right now in Alliston, it's 16. Orangeville, 15. And in Shelburne, it's also 15. I'm Phil DeLand, and now you're up to date.
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6: Mostly cloudy for today. Some showers this afternoon as well. A high of around 19. Cloudy chance of showers throughout this evening and overnight tonight, dipping to a low near 8. Mostly cloudy tomorrow, chance of showers in the afternoon, high of around 16.

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10: Mostly cloudy for today. There's a chance of showers this afternoon as we get to a high of around 19 degrees. Cloudy tonight, chance of showers through this evening and overnight tonight, dipping down to a low of around 8. Mostly cloudy tomorrow, chance of showers in the afternoon and a high of 16 on the day.

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3: Mostly cloudy for today. Some showers this afternoon as well. A high of around 19. Cloudy chance of showers throughout this evening and overnight tonight, dipping to a low near 8. Mostly cloudy tomorrow. Chance of showers in the afternoon. High of around 16.

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9: Mostly cloudy for today. There's a chance of showers this afternoon as we get to a high of around 19 degrees. Cloudy tonight, chance of showers through this evening and overnight tonight, dipping down to a low of around 8. Mostly cloudy tomorrow, chance of showers in the afternoon and a high of 16 on the day.

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3: A mix of sun and cloud for the rest of our day today. Temperature steady near 21 degrees. For tonight, cloudy, chance of showers, and a low near 8 overnight. Cloudy, chance of showers tomorrow. Winds gusting to about 50 kilometers an hour and a high of 16.

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A sun cloud mix to close out our day today. Winds gusting to about 50 kilometers an hour. Nice steady breeze. Temperature steady at about 21 degrees. For tonight, cloudy. Chance of showers this evening and overnight tonight. Low 8. Cloudy tomorrow. Chance of showers again. Winds gusting to about 50 kilometers an hour and a high of 16.

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John Party on Country 105, today's best country. Matt joining you here. Coming up, I'm going to answer the question, are raccoons religious? Maybe. Tell you what happened over in New York, which is making me think this, after John Party, the Rec Laws, and Morgan Wallen.

0: Country 105, today's best country. Matt with you here. A raccoon walked into a church. That sounds like a setup to a joke, but this really happened. A raccoon was caught on camera just casually strolling into a New York City Catholic church. Climbs up the front steps, walks in the front door, looks at the priest. Priest says, "Get out of here." And then it seemed to listen and just went back down the stairs. And the father of the church thought it was kind of cool because it was just 1 week before the Feast of St. Francis of Assisi, which features the blessing of the animals. So maybe this raccoon just got its schedule mixed up, was coming for a blessing. Maybe it was coming to get some sins off its chest, like waking people up in the middle of the night because it was trying to eat the crumbs in a Sun Chip bag. That's a true story. That's a really loud noise. The sound of a raccoon ruffling a Sun Chips bag happened to me. It's unforgivable, raccoon.
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2: Highway 9 currently closed between Tottenham Road and 10th Side Road for a collision investigation. It's been closed for the better part of the day today. Commuter traffic slowing things down on the northbound 410 between the 407 and Sandalwood Parkway.
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3: A mix of sun and cloud for the rest of our day today. Temperature steady near 21 degrees. For tonight, cloudy, chance of showers, and a low near 8 overnight. Cloudy, chance of showers tomorrow. Winds gusting to about 50 kilometers an hour and a high of 16.

0: Today's Best Country, Country 105. Matt with you here. This weekend, it's Thanksgiving weekend, which means it's also the Erin Fall Fair. 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Starting Friday, there's the Demo Derby. 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That's exciting. 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The Erin Fall Fair this weekend. Country 105
1: traffic. Highway 9 currently closed between Tottenham Road and 10th Side Road for a collision investigation. It's been closed for the better part of the day today. Commuter traffic slowing things down on the northbound 410 between the 407 and Sandalwood Parkway.
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7: Country 105 weather.
1: A sun cloud mix to close out our day today. Winds gusting to about 50 kilometers an hour. Nice steady breeze. Temperature steady at about 21 degrees. For tonight, cloudy. Chance of showers this evening and overnight tonight, low 8. Cloudy tomorrow. Chance of showers again. Winds gusting to about 50 kilometers an hour and a high of 16.

0: today's best country. Country 105, Matt with you here. This weekend, it's Thanksgiving weekend. Hopefully, if you're lucky, you get to spend that with family. And my kids are in their 20s now, and I'm going to be sitting down to have a Thanksgiving meal with two of them. And it's quite sweet. As your kids get older and they become your adult friends, that's a lot of fun. And there's nothing sweeter than hearing your adult children laugh together. And then you realize they're laughing at you.
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4: Snow, slush, freezing rain? 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
3: Good afternoon, I'm Phil DeLand. Before your news, just checking your roads. Not too bad out there today. Everything moving fairly well. Just seeing a bit of a slowdown on the northbound 410 between the 407 and Sandalwood Parkway. Outside of that, things in good shape along Highway 9, 89, 10, and 124. If you see any issues on your drive, you can call us toll-free at 1-888-740-0105. OPP had to stop a driver for driving rather illegally in Alliston. This happened just before 7 p.m. on Monday when they saw the person driving their e-bike on a sidewalk, then crossing multiple lanes of traffic on Yonge Street and coming to a stop at a commercial plaza. When officers found the person, they gave over a false name. They also found the e-bike had the pedals removed, which means it met the definition of a motor vehicle. So the 47-year-old from New Tecumseh was handed 14 charges. Police in Wellington are looking for a stolen pickup truck. A 2023 F-150 was stolen from Mount Forest last Thursday. They say the newer black luxury sedan that's involved pulled up to the home at about 1:30 in the morning, just after the truck was seen leaving southbound on Main Street. It's a red F-150 with chrome towing mirrors. Anybody with surveillance or dash cam footage or relevant information is asked to call the Wellington County OPP. A summer drug investigation into the alleged cultivation of opium has led to charges. Police conducted a search warrant at a home in Caledon where they seized a quantity of multiple drugs. The 35-year-old from the town has been charged with 3 drug-related offenses. Meanwhile, provincial police have charged an off-road driver from Alma for not wearing a helmet and not having insurance. The 23-year-old was handed warnings for careless driving and not having a number plate after being stopped on Wellington Road 8 in Mapleton. That happened on Saturday evening. Police say anytime you're using an off-road vehicle, you need to always wear a helmet, don't speed or take unnecessary risks, and stay on trails and carry passengers only where permitted. A woman who went through a pair of failed lethal injections is now awake and talking. Christina Pike was on death row for the 1995 beating and stabbing death of her classmate, Colleen Selner. She was set to be executed last Wednesday, but there were 2 failed lethal injections that left her unconscious instead of dead. Her lawyers say her arms were left burned and blistered. In sports this hour, busy day in Major League Baseball with all 4 divisional series today, and all 4 can actually end. In the American League, it's the White Sox home to the Guardians, leading 2-0. Rays are in the Bronx to face the Yankees, also up in their series 2-0. In the National League, Dodgers can eliminate the Braves. They lead 2-1. Brewers can do the same to the Padres later tonight, also leading 2-1. 3 games in the NHL, Pittsburgh heads to Washington. This could be one of the last matchups between Sidney Crosby and Alex Ovechkin. Ovechkin announced earlier this week that he will be retiring at the end of this season. Penguins are set to face the Capitals 4 times this year. Later, Winnipeg hosts Colorado. Oilers visit the Ducks. Leafs are off until Friday when they visit Vegas. That's news and sports. Your forecast is next.
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3: A mix of sun and cloud for the rest of our day today. Temperature steady near 21 degrees. For tonight, cloudy, chance of showers, and a low near 8 overnight. Cloudy, chance of showers tomorrow. Winds gusting to about 50 kilometers an hour and a high of 16. Right now in Alliston, it's 19. Orangeville, 20. And in Shelburne, it's 19. I'm Phil DeLand. Now you're up to date.
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Today's Best Country, Country 105. Matt with you here. People are celebrating Thanksgiving this weekend, and I know a lot of people right now are really trying to buy Canadian, support Canadian farmers. Is this possible to just do a Canadian Thanksgiving? Well, experts say, yeah, this is the perfect time to go all Canadian. I'll tell you why coming up after Braden King. First, here's Kelsey Ballerini.

0: This is A Fresh Pick, where we highlight a rising talent.
1: From Toronto, Peter Perez got a lot of attention back in January of 2025 when he joined Keith Urban on stage in Toronto and performed Somebody Like You. That video is still all over social media if you want to see it. His latest release reminds us that while breakups are difficult, there are always bigger challenges in life. With Could Be Worse, this is Peter Perez.

0: Today's Best Country Country 105, Matt with you here. I know a lot of people, including myself, trying to buy as much Canadian products as possible when I go to the grocery store. And it's Thanksgiving this weekend. Experts are saying this is a good time to support Canadian because Thanksgiving really is a harvest feast of things that are in season right now. And we do a lot of turkeys here in Ontario. In fact, 45% of the country's turkeys are raised here in Ontario. So we got turkey. Canada has hit an all-time high on potato production. We got potatoes. We're the world's second biggest producer of cranberries as well. So you got those for those three people that want that. And there are plenty of fresh beans, pumpkins, squash, all of that stuff. You can still get at some local farmers markets as well. And if you burn the gravy, well, just put out a thing of maple syrup. If you pour that over everything, you can't go wrong. It will hide the fact that you don't use seasoning, and it helps take away that burnt taste. It's very effective. Country 105 traffic.
1: Highway 9 currently closed between Tottenham Road and 10th Side Road for a collision investigation. It's been closed for the better part of the day today. Commuter traffic slowing things down on the northbound 410 between the 407 and Sandalwood Parkway.
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3: A mix of sun and cloud for the rest of our day today. Temperature steady near 21 degrees. For tonight, cloudy, chance of showers, and a low near 8 overnight. Cloudy, chance of showers tomorrow. Winds gusting to about 50 kilometers an hour and a high of 16.

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0: Today's best country, Country 105. Matt with you here. If you went to Rogers Stadium in Toronto to see a show this summer, you may have been complained about. I know Chris Stapleton was there back in August, but a lot of people in Toronto called 311 to complain about the noise coming from the stadium. And some of the things people were saying were, a woman said, in my home, I don't hear lovely music. I hear the bang, bang, bang. It's like having a kid at home playing pots and pans. Another person thought there was an earthquake at one point. Another said that during the Guns N' Roses concert, it didn't even sound like singing, but a cat screaming in the night. Well, that's what it sounded like at the concert as well. Axl Rose trying to sing. Yeesh. Country.
1: Commuter traffic slowing things down on the northbound 410 between the 407 and Sandalwood Parkway, as well as the northbound 400 through Highway 9. Downtown through Orangeville, seeing a brief slowdown between 109 and Broadway.
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A sun cloud mix to close out our day today. Winds gusting to about 50 kilometers an hour. Nice steady breeze. Temperature steady at about 21 degrees. For tonight, cloudy. Chance of showers this evening and overnight tonight. Low 8. Cloudy tomorrow. Chance of showers again. Winds gusting to about 50 kilometers an hour and a high of 16.

0: Country 105, today's best country. Matt with you here. It's a reminder from the OPP to make sure your dog doesn't distract you while you're driving. There was an incident over in Huron County, just north of Lucan. A dog inside an SUV jumped into the front seat and caused the driver to steer off the road. Pretty bad crash. The people are okay, and the dog, I believe, but the airbags and everything went off. And it's just a reminder to make sure your dog doesn't jump on you while you're driving. So if you're eating a McDonald's Big Mac and your dog tries to steal it, that's distracted driving. Never mind the dog, though. It's also distracted driving because you're driving with your knees, because you're eating a Big Mac. You can't do that with one hand.
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2: Good evening, I'm Phil DeLand. Before your news, just checking your roads. Commuter traffic slowing things down on the northbound 410 between the 407 and Sandalwood Parkway, as well as the northbound 400 through Highway 9. Downtown through Orangeville, seeing a brief slowdown between 109 and Broadway. If you see any issues on your drive, call us toll-free at 1-888-740-0105. On Monday, just before 7 p.m., provincial police watched as a person drove their e-bike on the sidewalk in Alliston, then crossed multiple lanes of traffic on Yonge Street, and finally stopped at a commercial plaza. Officers found the individual in the plaza, who gave a false name. Police say the e-bike had the pedals removed, so it met the definition of a motor vehicle. The 47-year-old from New Tecumseh has been charged with 14 offenses. A 2023 Ford F-150 was stolen from a home on Princess Street in Mount Forest last Thursday. Police say a newer black luxury sedan pulled up to the home at around 1:30 a.m., shortly after the truck was last seen traveling southbound on Main Street. The F-150 is red with chrome towing mirrors. Anyone with relevant information or surveillance or dash cam footage is urged to contact the Wellington County OPP. This summer, provincial police began investigating an alleged cultivation of opium. Recently, police conducted a search warrant at a home in Caledon and seized a quantity of multiple drugs. A 35-year-old from the town has been charged with three drug-related offenses. Provincial police charged an off-road vehicle driver from Alma with not wearing a helmet and not having insurance. The 23-year-old was also issued warnings for careless driving and not having a number plate after being stopped on Wellington Road 8 in Mapleton on Saturday evening. Police say when using off-road vehicles, always wear a helmet, don't speed or take unnecessary risks, stay on trails, and only carry a passenger where permitted. Jackpot for this week's Lotto Max draw has now hit $80 million, according to the Ontario Lottery and Gaming Corporation. This is gearing up to be one of the most exciting draws of the season. There are also 14 Max Million prizes worth $1 million each up for grabs. Another 80 Max Plus prizes valued at $100,000 each are also there. The OLG last issued a check for $80 million in April to two friends from London. In sports this hour, all four divisional series are set for today. The American League will see the White Sox home to the Guardians up 2-0. Elsewhere, the Rays head to New York holding a 2-0 series lead over the Yankees. In the National League, the Dodgers visit the Braves up 2-1. And later tonight, the Brewers are in San Diego looking to put away the Padres that are up 2-1. Three games in the NHL, Pittsburgh visits Washington in one of the last of the matchups between Sidney Crosby and Alex Ovechkin. Earlier this week, Ovechkin announced that he would retire at the end of this season. Penguins and Capitals will play each other four times this year. Later, Winnipeg hosts Colorado. Oilers visit the Ducks. Maple Leafs are off until Friday when they visit the Golden Knights. That's news and sports. Your forecast is coming up next.
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2: Mostly cloudy for this evening, small chance of showers in there as well. Temperature falling to around 10 by midnight tonight. Overnight tonight, more cloud, chance of showers, low 8. Cloudy, chance of showers tomorrow, high 16. A mix of sun and cloud on Friday with a chance of showers and a high of 17. Right now it's 19 in Alliston, currently sitting at 17 in Orangeville and also 17 in Shelburne. I'm Phil DeLand. 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

Today's Best Country Country, 105 Matt with you here. There's very few things you can count on in life, and one thing I didn't think I'd ever see is a Tim Hortons shutting down. But there's six of them out in Eastern Ontario shutting down. I'll tell you what's up after Shaboozy and Dean Brody and Luke Combs. Here's a bar song, Tipsy.

0: today's best country, Country 105. Matt with you here. This is surprising. I never thought I'd see the day that a Tim Hortons went out of business. I figured Tim Hortons would just always be around. It always has been. But six Tim Hortons locations in eastern Ontario, in between Ottawa and Montreal, it's a section there. These locations have filed for bankruptcy, all operated by a single franchisee. So not sure exactly what went on there, but some of the ones that are closing are Hawkesbury, Alexandria, Dunvegan. Maybe they'll reinvent themselves. Not sure. They have filed for bankruptcy. This is concerning, though. Like, where will I go pee if I'm driving through that stretch of eastern Ontario? Tim Hortons has always been Canada's bathroom. What will we do now? Like, pee behind trees like pioneers?
1: Commuter traffic slowing things down on the northbound 410 between the 407 and Sandalwood Parkway, as well as the northbound 400 through Highway 9. Downtown through Orangeville, seeing a brief slowdown between 109 and Broadway.

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4: A mix of sun and cloud for the rest of our day today. Temperature steady near 21 degrees. For tonight, cloudy, chance of showers, and a low near 8 overnight. Cloudy, chance of showers tomorrow. Winds gusting to about 50 kilometers an hour and a high of 16.

0: It's time for country news. If you're heading to Nashville and you're a Dolly Parton fan, you're going to want to go to the Life of Many Colors Museum / Hotel. It's a new thing that's open there. It includes exhibits from her Smoky Mountain roots and Dollywood to her movie roles, her fashion, her faith, her family, and the Imagination Library. You can stay there as well. There's 240 Dolly-themed rooms at the hotel. Sounds awesome. This museum even has Dolly's original wedding dress that she wore when she got married. How cool is that? I'm thinking they should have a dunk tank there with Jolene in the seat. And you could throw things and try and dunk Jolene. Say like, take that, Jolene. Trying to take Dolly's man just because you can? That's country news. Country 105
1: traffic. Commuter traffic slowing things down on the northbound 410 between the 407 and Sandalwood Parkway, as well as the northbound 400 through Highway 9. Downtown through Orangeville, seeing a brief slowdown between 109 and Broadway.
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1: A sun cloud mix to close out our day today. Winds gusting to about 50 kilometers an hour. Nice steady breeze. Temperature steady at about 21 degrees. For tonight, cloudy. Chance of showers this evening and overnight tonight. Low 8. Cloudy tomorrow. Chance of showers again. Winds gusting to about 50 kilometers an hour and a high of 16.

0: 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We love hearing from you. Did you know that we have a text line? Put us on your contacts list. The text line number is 1-888-740-0105. That's 1-888-740-0105. We like to hear from you. Maybe you have something going on that we should know about. Maybe you want to comment on something one of us has said. We just love hearing from you. I'm lonely. 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
2: Good evening, I'm Phil DeLand. Before your news, just checking your roads. Northbound 410 remains quite heavy through the 407 through to about Sandalwood Parkway. Highway 10 slow through Charleston Side Road in Caledon, and that stretch between 109 and Broadway as you get through Orangeville. Downtown Shelburne heavy on and off between 124 and Owen Sound Street. If you see any issues on your drive, call us toll free at 1-888-740-0105. OPP had to stop a driver for driving rather illegally in Alliston. This happened just before 7 p.m. on Monday when they saw the person driving their e-bike on a sidewalk, then crossing multiple lanes of traffic on Yonge Street and coming to a stop at a commercial plaza. When officers found the person, they gave over a false name. They also found the e-bike had the pedals removed, which means it met the definition of a motor vehicle. So the 47-year-old from New Tecumseh was handed 14 charges. Police in Wellington are looking for a stolen pickup truck. A 2023 F-150 was stolen from Mount Forest last Thursday. They say the newer black luxury sedan that's involved pulled up to the home at about 1:30 in the morning, just after the truck was seen leaving southbound on Main Street. It's a red F-150 with chrome towing mirrors. Anybody with surveillance or dash cam footage or relevant information is asked to call the Wellington County OPP. A summer drug investigation into the alleged cultivation of opium has led to charges. Police conducted a search warrant at a home in Caledon where they seized a quantity of multiple drugs. The 35-year-old from the town has been charged with three drug-related offenses. Meanwhile, provincial police have charged an off-road driver from Alma for not wearing a helmet and not having insurance. The 23-year-old was handed warnings for careless driving and not having a number plate after being stopped on Wellington Road 8 in Mapleton. That happened on Saturday evening. Police say anytime you're using an off-road vehicle, you need to always wear a helmet, don't speed or take unnecessary risks, and stay on trails and carry passengers only where permitted. A woman who went through a pair of failed lethal injections is now awake and talking. Christina Pike was on death row for the 1995 beating and stabbing death of her classmate, Colleen Selner. She was set to be executed last Wednesday, but there were two failed lethal injections that left her unconscious instead of dead. Her lawyers say her arms were left burned and blistered. In sports this hour, busy day in Major League Baseball with all four divisional series today, and all four can actually end. In the American League, it's the White Sox home to the Guardians, leading 2-0. Rays are in the Bronx to face the Yankees, also up in their series 2-0. In the National League, Dodgers can eliminate the Braves. They lead 2-1. Brewers can do the same to the Padres later tonight, also leading 2-1. Three games in the NHL, Pittsburgh heads to Washington. This could be one of the last matchups between Sidney Crosby and Alex Ovechkin. Ovechkin announced earlier this week that he will be retiring at the end of this season. Penguins are set to face the Capitals four times this year. Later, Winnipeg hosts Colorado. Oilers visit the Ducks. Leafs are off until Friday when they visit Vegas. That's news and sports. Your forecast is next.
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2: Some clouds for this evening, along with the chance of some showers popping up as well. Temperature falling to around 10 degrees by midnight tonight. Overnight tonight, cloudy again. Chance of showers low near 8. Mostly cloudy for tomorrow with the chance of showers throughout the day. Winds gusting to about 50 kilometers an hour and a high of 16. Right now in Alliston, it's 18. Currently 18 degrees as well in Orangeville, and in Shelburne, it's 19. I'm Phil DeLand. 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
0: Hey, if you're trying to get a hold of us, you can contact us at 1-800-990-2448. Good stuff on the way. Great feeling story. The guy surprised his dad. This dad surprised his kids as he just nonchalantly walked by them in the living room while they were watching TV. Thing is, they haven't seen him walk because of an accident for 3 years.
4: Wow, that's big.
0: Oh, it is super sweet. That's coming up. The Broadway production Cats celebrates 44 years as it was released 44 years ago today. So we're asking you, do you remember your first live event?
4: Ooh, whether it was a musical, yeah, a concert, maybe even a sporting event.
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6: Commuter traffic slowing things down on the northbound 410 between the 407 and Sandalwood Parkway, as well as the northbound 400 through Highway 9. Downtown through Orangeville, seeing a brief slowdown between 109 and Broadway.
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1: Yeah, man, that's the good stuff.
2: This is where we celebrate something truly incredible. We call this the good stuff. So about 3 years ago, this dad was in a pretty horrific car accident that left him with some extensive brain injury.
3: Oh, wow.
2: He couldn't walk, couldn't talk. 3 years of rehab. And then his family posted a video on TikTok that we can't stop watching. So, again, he couldn't walk for about 3 years.
3: Wow, okay,
2: right?
3: Yeah.
2: His daughter and his little boy are on the couch, glued to the TV. And all of a sudden, dad walks right by them.
4: Dad!

0: That video, by the way, is all over TikTok, 1.7 million likes. And the caption in there says the family is still praying for his voice to come back real soon.
1: Oh, yeah.
0: Oh, can I just play that one more time?
1: Yes, please. I was going to ask littles, you to. Yes.
0: Those little littles.
2: Daddy. Yeah. We've been walking. Yeah. He's been walking. He's been walking. Oh. He's been walking.
0: He's walking.
1: Oh, that is so sweet.
0: You're walking, Dad. You're walking, Dad. Listen, if you have some good stuff, let's celebrate it. You can contact us through our website.
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6: Some clouds for this evening, along with the chance of some showers popping up as well. Temperature falling to around 10 degrees by midnight tonight. Overnight tonight, cloudy again. Chance of showers low near 8. Mostly cloudy for tomorrow with the chance of showers throughout the day. Winds gusting to about 50 kilometers an hour and a high of 16.

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1: Happy birthday goes out to the production Cats on Broadway, the big old Broadway production. It turns 44 today.
2: That's probably one of the biggest selling Broadway productions out there.
1: Is it the longest running production as well? It's got to be up there.
2: I was thinking that might be Phantom of the Opera.
1: What about West Side Story? I don't know. What about Death of a Salesman?
2: What about The Glass Menagerie?
1: No, it's not. It's probably only 17 years.
2: What?
1: Well, I don't know.
2: A Streetcar Named Desire.
1: Oh, that's up there.
2: Sure.
1: Okay, we'll have to do some homework on that. Okay. So, but 44 years, that's insane.
2: That's a good run. And to be quite honest, I love cats, like in general, the animal. I love cats. But I've seen Cats, did not like it.
1: Oh, really?
2: Probably one of the weaker Broadway productions I've seen.
1: Okay.
2: But I got to tell you, and I actually was wearing my Les Miserables shirt yesterday.
1: Uh-huh.
2: When I was 11 years old, Broadway across Canada, I saw Les Mis for the first time.
3: Okay. At the end of the day, you're another day older.
2: And I sing this every day. All the songs.
1: Yeah?
2: It's so, so good. I've seen it two or three times since, actually. So my aunt and uncle took me to see Les Mis, and it's about, like, the French Revolution.
1: Right.
2: There's a lot, and I mean, it's called The Miserables. Like, it's very dark themes, and I didn't understand any of it. And one of my favorite songs was a song about the oldest career on earth.
1: Yep.
2: You know what I'm saying?
1: Yeah,
2: my aunt and uncle constantly had to, like, nudge me and be like, hey, by the way, this is what's happening. I had no idea what was going on. But then after...
1: You're now singing about prostitutes.
2: I promise. Don't tell your mom and dad that.
1: So, Brenda, we're asking people their first live event could be in a musical or a concert or something like that.
4: I think the first concert was Platinum Blonde.
2: Oh, sick.
1: Crying over you.
2: Oh, that's awesome. Yeah.
4: And Alabama.
2: Man, that's awesome.
1: Alabama.
2: That's so good.
1: Some heavy hitters there, except for, listen, I love Platinum Blonde, okay? But you really churched.
4: We were all young ones.
1: I know. You really churched it up, Brenda, with Alabama, though, hey?
2: You did. You came in hot with that one.
1: Talk about 0 to 60, hey?
4: Right?
1: Holy man. I'm also interested, back to Platinum Blonde, where did you see them? Like, at your high school? Like, what?
4: It was in Southern Ontario.
1: Oh, was it? Was it at the shopping mall?
4: Yeah.
1: Where was it?
4: Pretty much.
1: Yeah.
4: Pretty much.
1: Was it? Yeah. Just before they put up the Santa Claus display?
2: Get out of here.
1: Like, those are great gigs, let me tell you.
4: Right?
1: Oh, man.
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6: Commuter traffic slowing things down on the northbound 410 between the 407 and Sandalwood Parkway, as well as the northbound 400 through Highway 9. Downtown through Orangeville, seeing a brief slowdown between 109 and Broadway.
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1: The Broadway production Cats celebrates 44 years today. 44 years ago today, it opened up for the very first time on Broadway. We were going to look up the longest running production on Broadway. And we thought it was either Death of a Salesman, West Side Story.
2: I thought it was Phantom of the Opera.
1: Phantom of the Opera.
2: Oh, Chicago.
1: Chicago.
2: That makes sense. Oh, okay. Wait.
1: Well, you're really good at this.
2: Sorry. It's one of those. Does that help? I totally forgot about Chicago. I think it is Chicago.
1: What about Hamilton?
2: No.
1: No, I know. That's new.
2: That one's so new.
1: I know.
2: Get out of here.
1: I know. It's pretty new. First concert I ever went to was, ironically enough, Casey and the Sunshine Band.
2: That is awesome.
1: During K-Days, Klondike Days in Edmonton.
2: Oh, my gosh.
1: With Linda, single mom of six.
2: Right.
1: With the rest of the family.
2: Okay.
1: Like, we all went. All of us.
2: And were you super excited at the time?
1: No, I was dragged right into it.
2: Oh, okay.
1: And it was one of the free concerts that you would go to during Klondike Days.
2: Yeah, right.
1: Yeah.
2: Okay, did you enjoy yourself
1: at
2: least?
1: No, I thought it was awful.
2: Did anyone in your family have a good time?
1: All I remember is right at the start of it, they had this pyro boom. It scared the crap out of me. I think I was like 5 or 6. And I'm like, I hate this. And I think I probably started to cry. Probably. I know. It was absolutely awful. Adrian, first concert you went to?
3: First concert I ever went to was the Copperhead Road Tour in Vancouver in 1989.
2: Ooh,
1: oh, wow.
2: Hot dog. Nicely done.
3: Freaking amazing. So good.
1: Who'd you go with?
3: I believe it was my sister, my brother, and my mom.
1: Oh, so you weren't smoking the dope back then, were you?
3: No dope smoking here, sir.
2: You can't just ask people
1: Why can't you?
2: I don't know.
1: Can I ask people that? Is that rude?
3: It seems like the kind of concert that you would probably do that at. But no, absolutely.
1: That's what
3: not.
1: I mean.
3: I think I was like 15.
1: Yeah, see? And your mom's looking at you. Adrian, you're not on the dope now, are you?
3: Absolutely.
1: I'll ground you as we see it right now if you're on the dope.
2: Mom.
1: Yeah. Mom, don't embarrass me.
3: And it was in Vancouver, and it was an amazing show.
1: I think a lot of people were on the dope.
3: So good.
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11: Mostly cloudy through this evening. Chance of some showers in there as well as the temperature falls to about 10 degrees by midnight. Overnight more cloud. Chance of showers low near 8. Mostly cloudy tomorrow. Chance of showers through the day. Winds gusting to about 50 kilometers an hour and a high of about 16 on the day.

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1: It's the Casey Clark Show. 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
1: Another round, a quick draw, and with us is Kim. Kim, we're going to walk you through how we play quick draw, okay?
2: Okay.
3: All right, so you're going to get five questions. You're up against Casey. The questions will work something like this. It'll be like, name something that you would see at a zoo that starts with the letter G. And
1: goat,
3: gorilla, stuff like that.
1: Oh, yeah, gorilla's a good one.
3: Yeah. And I will take the fastest and the most acceptable answer, the answer that makes the most sense, right? And you don't have to buzz in or anything. You just shout out what you think the answer could be, okay?
2: Okay.
3: All right. Kim versus Casey in quick draw. Question one. What's something you would buy in a tourist gift shop that starts with the letter L?
1: Laminate passport covers.

0: bathroom, maybe, that starts with the letter A?
1: Aerosol cans.
2: You're really good at this.
0: What are you on today?
1: Huh? Like, I'm on what? Life.
0: What
1: hey, guys.
0: Happening?
1: Hey, Kim, I'm on life.
2: You are.
0: Oh, my gosh.
1: That even made me sick.
0: Okay. Question 4 in Quick Draw, Kim versus Casey. What would be a cute name for a kitty cat?
1: Oh, okay.
0: That starts with the letter O.
2: Onion ring.
1: I was going to say Oscar, but onion ring's pretty good.
0: That is the most adorable kitty cat name. Hey, onion ring, my little onion wing. Oh, I love that.
1: What'd you name your dog? Pork Chop.
0: That's so cute. Okay, last question in Quick Draw. What's something you would hear at a sporting event that starts with the letter R?
2: Record?
0: Yeah, I guess so.
1: Okay.
2: Sure.
0: Yeah, right. Like they okay. said a record. Yay.
1: I was going to say roughing.
0: Or that.
2: Oh, roughing. That would have been really good.
1: Roughing. But, good. Kim, unfortunately, you're going to have to hear this.
3: The champ is here.
4: Uh-huh.
3: The champ is here.
4: I have arrived. Just,
1: it's all technical
3: right now. The champ is
1: here.
3: The champ is here.
4: Uh-huh.
1: But listen, Kim, you did really well.
0: Bonus points for onion ring, too. That's great.
2: Okay, thanks.
1: You're amazing, Kim. We hope you have a fantastic day.
2: Thank you. That was fun.
1: Okay, thanks, Kim. See you later.
2: Thanks. Bye.
1: Bye.
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7: Some clouds for this evening, along with the chance of some showers popping up as well. Temperature falling to around 10 degrees by midnight tonight. Overnight tonight, cloudy again. Chance of showers low near 8. Mostly cloudy for tomorrow with the chance of showers throughout the day. Winds gusting to about 50 kilometers an hour and a high of 16.

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1: We are asking you things that you've learned the hard way at work. This is from AskWomen.com. Things that, hanging out with people after work.
2: Ooh, I used to love doing
1: that. That's kind of tough.
2: Yeah.
1: That's kind of tough.
2: I still like doing that, but I do think, you gotta learn how to set some boundaries.
1: Yeah. Mm-hmm. In the light of some other big media companies, and you hear this all the time where they do massive layoffs, trying to fly under the radar.
2: Yeah, that's
1: a tough one.
2: That is really tough because I've been a part of those massive layoffs because sometimes you don't really know if even if you didn't make a big splash or you did, sometimes it doesn't matter.
1: It doesn't matter, right? Because of you're just an itemized line.
2: It's just a numbers game.
1: On a spreadsheet, right? Mm-hmm. So the accountants come in and go, okay, so what is the nut that we have to get to?
2: Right.
1: Then they go back to operations and go, well, I guess the only way we're going to get to that nut is we skim it over here.
2: Mm-hmm.
1: And unfortunately, you're over there somewhere.
2: Yeah, I know. But they're done that, right?
1: Brutal.
2: And on that point, too, just you never know what's going to happen. Mm-hmm. You need a paper trail. If you agree to do something, get it in writing.
1: Oh, absolutely.
2: Always, right?
1: Caleb, we're asking you the things that you had to learn the hard way at work. You're saying don't ever talk back to the boss. You had to learn that the hard way?
3: Yeah, there's some times where we should get in some trouble.
1: Sure.
2: You got to bite your tongue sometimes. I get it.
1: Like exactly. He wants to do it the old way, and Caleb wants to do it the new way.
2: Yeah.
1: Right?
3: Exactly.
1: And the new way is like the better way.
2: Uh-huh.
3: That's true.
1: So you tell your boss, Jake, hey, Jake, figure it out and get up with the times and ask, hey, Jake, what year is it? Because they love answering
2: they love
1: that question. And they're like, okay, it's 2026. Why do you ask, Caleb? Well, then act like it.
3: Yeah, we'll do.
1: Sweet, hey?
2: No, don't do that.
1: Sweet.
2: Caleb, don't.
1: Promotion's coming your way, bud. Don't you worry. I got you.
3: Yeah.
1: I got you.
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1: I go to this website, askwomen.com, because
2: I
1: find it really fascinating. What is an unspoken rule at work that you had to learn the hard way? Things like your coworkers are not your friends.
2: Yeah.
1: Just when you think they are.
2: I know.
1: Just when you think, I can trust this person. You can't trust the person.
2: That's been a tough one for me, honestly. And that's just something that I think you learn with age, too. Because when you first enter the work world, like, you're, you know, deer in headlights.
1: Totally.
2: Yeah. And you have no idea what's going on. And you just look for the person closest to you that is kind of as confused as you are. And you glob onto them. And once you get a little more comfortable in whatever you're doing, then you sort of learn, like, okay, not that you can't trust, but, like, you would hope that you can trust some people that you work with, but you don't necessarily have to be besties hanging out all the time with the person that you work with.
1: No, or people in general that you work with. Mm-hmm. Like almost everybody, in fact, that you work with.
2: Yep.
1: You might want to see them twice a year outside of work, if that.
2: Yeah, that is so your MO.
1: Wow.
2: See, again, you just learn that over time,
1: I don't. Tammy, what is some things you had to learn the hard way at work?
3: Keep your personal life personal.
2: Don't bring that to work at all?
3: Exactly. So when you bring your life in, if they ask you how your weekend was, just tell them, it was wonderful, thanks for asking, and just move on.
2: Wow, you don't even say, like, hey, I went to the farmer's market, or my husband's sick, or anything like that. You just say good or bad, and that's it?
3: Well, I used to, I used to be a blabbermouth, but now it's just, like, as basic as possible, because then again, you walk in and guess who's talking about you, and
1: You know what I do, Tam? This is what I do. Hey, Case, how was your weekend? I'm like, none of your business.
2: It slams the door.
1: keep walking.
2: Yeah.
3: Heck with you, buddy.
1: Yep. Eyes forward.
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5: Hats off to the farmer. That's the theme of the 176th Erin Fall Fair, Thursday through Monday. Celebrate the UN's International Year of the Woman Farmer. 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